0: 05 First Street.
1: Copy on that.
0: I copy. Thank you, sir. Break.
2: Thank you. You can attack me to that. I'm 213.
0: I copy. Thank you, Rick. Broken 205, do you copy this as direct?
1: 205, copy.
0: I copy.
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0: I copy.

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0: In traffic, 7,000 block, Old County Road 49, Colorado, Edward Lincoln Ocean, George 87, one red Chevrolet pickup.
1: Hi, copy, sir. When's our 944 dispatch?
2: 44.
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1: I see that you're the Windsor Sector 3. Can I assure you guys that it's safe to tell at the Windsor Charter Academy Middle School and High School? 3-5.
3: En route, and you see one of them now.
2: Can you clear me off the back of this one?
1: I copy. Copy.
2: Can
1: you?
4: Still a Johnson row one more here.
1: I copy. I'm sorry, I can triple-two dispatch.
2: Triple-two.
1: Yes, I'm just advising. Reference that animal complaint on South Fulton Avenue in Monta Vista Court. I confirm with the RP that the male was the owner who retrieved the dog back and she no longer wants contact. Would you like me to clear the call out?
2: Please, thank you.
1: Hi, copy, thank you. Windsor 915 dispatch.
5: 3-1368,
1: finish check. 9-5. That's 3-22. 4, thank you. 3-22, taking over. 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
4: Different traffic.
5: Can you show all units on scene, and can you air the name of the building?
1: Copy. I copy. It looks like it's possibly a McDonald's. Reference to the McDonald's employee. It's going to be a blue sweater with a female. I don't have any further information, though.
5: I copy.

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1: 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Hello, I'm out of traffic.
0: Really worth it, please, status check. Can you go ahead with your traffic when ready?
1: Northbound 85, north of 108, Wyoming 2 Tom, 899 Tom. 4.
0: 806. 806. Really 582, status check.

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3: 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She was just involved in a physical altercation, routine, footwork.
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1: Copy break. I'm going to say one is code 4 at 8 to 9.

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1: 7-4.
0: Can I say advise of the subject of the warrant that's holding on the SO? It looks like an RP is reporting that mail with a warrant left 2 ago.
1: Copy.
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0: Copy 18-12.

0: This message will return.
1: We'll do then.
0: That Warren call. Just go ahead and send that over to Greeley. It's going to be theirs.
1: All right, copy. I just send it over, and we can clear it on this end.
0: Hey, for it. Thank you, ma'am.
1: Copy. 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
0: 915.
1: Can I show you guys in my whole person's at 104 Rockbridge Drive?
2: Can you confirm which hospital called in the warrant?
0: Paper.
1: Copy. This is from Platte Valley Medical Center.
2: Copy. So that one's going to be in Brighton, if you can advise Brighton.

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1: Call 74.
0: The warrant, you can change the address to the Cloud Valley Hospital and send that to Brighton.
1: I copy, sir. We're working out right now.
0: Okay, thanks.

0: 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Well, please include dispatch status.
1: 963. Coach 193, you can send me a robbery.
0: Anything. I see you're the sector 2 call for Windsor. We do have a traffic complaint at Rycroft Drive and Duncroft Drive. It looks like the RP is being followed in a road radiation.
1: Copy. You can clear me from the call on and attach me to that one.

0: 395 Main's Road, isn't it?
1: 590.
0: It looks like this is going to be from Brighton's 7-Eleven, not for the 7-Eleven here in Greeley. Do you want me to clear you off, or do you want that?
1: Copy, yeah. Be clear.
0: I copy, 551, did you copy?
2: Just by 7-180.
0: 7-180.
2: Can you show me how to enter the scene with my adult male custody, please?
0: Okay,

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0: 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We can't do anything with Hawk.
1: Hey, first, we're working on getting in contact with CST because the dispatch form right now, and then you want me to clear it off, just confirming.
0: Hey, everyone, thank you.

0: 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It's on Spanish check. 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
1: 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Okay.
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1: 962.
0: 962. Copy 948. It looks like it's going to be a white and red motorcycle. It looks like the male on the motorcycle trespassed through the neighborhood about 10 minutes ago.
1: 962. He's on public streets or is he on private property?

0: 这个车是没得选。
1: 这个选。
0: The animal's been returned to owner. Why do we have to open it?
1: I copy you. Thank you, sir. Under 962 dispatch.
0: 962.
1: Looks like the RP state of his neighborhood is the Stone Logger community. That's a private area with no trespassing signs.
0: Interesting. Thank you.
1: Thank you, buddy.

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1: I can head that way. I'm at 11th Avenue and Highway 34.
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0: D05689 clears Sam. Can you put us on some suspicious 11.5 4th Street?
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0: Pathway 3, and if I'm seeing this bus status.
1: Go for it.
0: I copy, Rick. Before I left, can I even see this bus status?
2: Go for
0: it. I copy, Rick. 8256, I've got parking complaints at Main Street and Martin Avenue.
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0: I copy, thank you.

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1: 963.
0: I did say in a unit to back it. It looks like the RP sister has a head injury due to crashing a golf cart.
1: Copy, interrupt.

0: Round 4, you get attached. We need to the draft cast with Inch as well. We interrupt.
1: Tommy.
2: Room
1: 5.
2: Heard of now, Justin.
1: Hey, Tommy.
0: Man, I'm fine. I'll get anybody. Hey, do you still need me, or do you want me to clear?
2: Clear on that one.
0: Copy, doesn't have your comment there. Thank you.
1: Lock 3202,
3: dispatch on us. Lock 3202,
1: come forward. I copy 3. Do you also need 3, dispatch?
4: 3.
1: Yes, ma'am, just advising, we do have the meet at the boot barn on Thompson Parkway. The level officers will be in the area, no assistance. Would you like me to clear this out?
4: Avery,

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0: Can you give us a clear channel for a traffic stop? We'll air the rest in a second.
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0: 841 firm. Is there a co-responder on that can call my work cell?
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4: 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And Southern Block, 5th Street, Robert Nora, Robert 57.
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0: 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If available, we need a unit to shut down eastbound traffic as well.
1: Yeah, somebody can shut down at 11 and 5.

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0: 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I'm calling 71151 to flash copy on a disturbance at 3626 Denver Street.
2: 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Dispatch 1230. 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
2: Greeley 520, dispatch status.
1: 04.
2: 1850. Greeley 472, units on scene, dispatch status.
0: Evans 171, units en route to the 3626 Denver Street. Be advised, there's going to be two children in the home, one of age 2 and one age 7.
1: 21, copy on scene. If we're still on the phone, can we have RP come outside?
0: Copy.
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1: 好。
0: 你得把这东西放在十二倍。
1: 这块是。
0: Hendry 695, we'll call it Main Street, Main Street.
1: Hi, Bobby.

0: This bus will take you to China.
1: Where are you
0: going? Hold up, please. I'm going to listen to someone's. I'm going to be co front of you.
1: Thank you. Thank you. I'm doing my Wi-Fi dispatch.
2: 915.
1: Can I show you the advice of the meat holding at 7645 West State Drive?
2: Hey, firm. I did look up the information. It doesn't look like we made the arrest. Are they able to figure that part out?
1: I'll see if the RP can figure it out.
2: Okay, that agent, you would probably know what apartment he was, or which room number he was in when he was arrested.
1: Probably.

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0: Wells County Road 37, Wells County Road 4, color plate, Green Ida Young, Mary 44.
1: I copy. Ultrabook status.

0: 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Question 256 is my status.
1: Code 4.
0: Copy.
2: What happened?
0: I have a break. Two-way lane, 4 left and you took a car in a traffic accident. Unknown injury, mile marker 240, highway 85,000.
2: 329, you can clear me, Robert, and show me now.
0: I copy, Lieutenant. Looks like it was a traffic complaint. It wasn't high. Looks like it was crashing at all recycling. Freak. Looks like it's going to be a will mechanism. No hazard reported at this time. 1368, dispatch me on clearance, please.
2: I copy. Are there any reported injuries?
0: Well, 216, copy on a traffic accident. Unknown injuries. 237 Highway 85 southbound.
1: Well,
0: 216. Not at this time.
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4: Copy.
0: Well, 216, copy on a traffic accident. Unknown injuries. Mile marker 237 of Highway 85 southbound.
1: Well, 216.
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0: Thank you. We have RP reporting right in front of the all right recycling, crashed into a fence and rolled over. It looks like it's been a white work truck. Unknown injuries at this time, and we're still getting further.
5: Can you clear me, Robert, and attach me to the TA with 329? I'll be in route.
0: I copy.
1: I'll be in route. Code 740, copy.
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3: 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Dispatch 1-268.
0: Well, 268.
4: 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Catch me in the Will 216. I'll be in route. Code is 1-74, you copy.
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1: 0-5. Dispatch, Keenberg 6-2-9 traffic.
0: It looks like it was a Larimer deputy that spoke to him. Would you like me to pass the information along? 10-4 dispatch. 6-2-8.
1: 10-4. 176 eastbound, Colorado, Boyd George Henry, Boyd 36, small marker 35, it's a tan Honda.
0: Looks like I got three other traffic accidents, unknown injuries on the board currently. They're all going to be in the same vicinity as this one. Are you okay if we do them in? Thanks,
1: Abram.
2: Abram, if we could.
0: Thank you, man. All right, copy.
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3: Highway 5, northbound, mile marker 266, Floyd Mr. Boy, Tom 20, Black today.
0: 329.
1: 99. I'm clearing 85 south to the 239.
0: I copy. Dispatch option 222. Traffic still on the line. Stand by. We have multiple RPs. I think we might have one on the line, but I'll confirm. Traffic, it's going to be the Aubrey Pipeline. I believe that's County Road 4-ish. I copy. Well, 236, dispatch status.
1: We're code 4, clear, Robert.
0: Copy.
1: Dispatch, hold 210.
0: Hold 210.
1: That's suspicious of 2. Can we see if CSP or Firestone is able to assist us with that? We don't have anyone available.
0: Hey, copy, sir.

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2: ？Greeley 468 dispatch status.
3: I'm going to follow doing 5.19.
2: 19though.Greeley 520, 561, dispatch status.
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0: Can you touch me at TA and run, please?
1: Hi, Kevin. I'm on the line with Vanel confirming if they actually want to report this or not. I think they might not want to.
2: Greeley 549, units on scene, dispatch status.
0: 04. Oh, they copy. Then in that case, attach me to the suspicious on Phoenix.
1: 1913. Okay.
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3: Are you transporting a juvenile female to the Summit Stone facility in Fort Collins?
1: Windsor 915, dispatch.
0: 915.
1: It looks like they had a press release recently about the sun, so they're aware of the situation. Would you like us to clear it off our screen?
0: 915, sorry, can you repeat? It was digital.
1: Affirm. I spoke to Larimer and they said they actually had a press release on the sun, so they're aware of the situation, reference the meet. Can we clear it off our screens?
0: Affirm. Thank you.
1: Have a nice morning.
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1: 2-1-8.
0: I'll keep you updated on the date, right? Put it through,
1: yeah. I copy, thank you.

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1: Do your
0: first. I'll go, Mel.

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2: Okay, guys. Dispatch 421, go ahead.
0: I'll be en route back to my PD. Still there.
2: I copy, break.
1: Boy King Frank, Boy 16, 7200 Ridge.
2: Question 723, dispatch. Copy, just confirming you said Walter 72 and Timber Ridge is the location, is that correct?
0: 733.
1: Confirm.
2: Copy, thank you. Multiple 2 status. Yes, sir. Tell you has a suspicious holding at I-25 northbound on Highway 119 eastbound. There is a male walking in the center median, black beanie, dark clothing. They are requesting assistance if you guys can attach.
0: Copy, I'll take one.
2: Thank you. All 222 status.
0: Go for.
2: Copy, thank you.

0: That was one I wanted to touch.
1: One on one.
0: I'm showing that you possibly preempted attached to the traffic complaint at 4011 Larson Avenue, but it's showing you in D status. How would you like to be shown?
1: Yes, that's 12268.
0: 12268.
1: You show me on team with one.
0: Copy.
1: I don't know if we have or not, but can we advise CSP if you hear the call, please?

0: Abrams, our CSP has been advised. We have currently multiple RPs all reporting a white truck with a flatbed and a toolbox was swerving and had a rollover accident off the road into a ditch and hit a fence. We have had an OMAC crash notification from it, but we have not been able to contact anyone in the vehicle from that OMAC crash notification. We do not have confirmation of injuries at this time. We do have a person reporting that they did talk to the driver and told her he was uninjured, but we don't have any confirmation if that's 100% accurate or not. She also said that she was pregnant and traumatized by seeing the accident, so we might have a secondary situation going on up there as well.
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2: I got it, thank you.
0: 2019. 23. And well, 268, dispatch.
1: You update the location for Summit Zone. It'll be 2260 West Trilby Road.
2: Go ahead. Dispatch, Evans, 1514.
0: Go ahead. Just advising, we also have Adams County Fire en route, so it'll be their jurisdiction.
2: 4109 Meadows Avenue, show me route. Copy.
0: Copy. 1920. How's your medical for unit team status?
1: Perfect.
0: Copy, thank you.

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1: No one has.
0: I'm seeing NGC. I'll back on paper.
1: Copy.

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1: 191, go ahead.
0: Can you show me your scene at the actual physical address on my call?
1: Copy.
0: Dispatch 12268, both units have the update.
1: Anyway, thanks.
0: Okay, we'll find
1: dispatch.
0: When's your name, okay? Dispatch, what's your name?
1: I apologize. Do you could disregard?
0: What's your name? I see the note from CSP on that. Suspicious. Can we see if Tritown's able to assist us?
2: If it's that. Reference the follow-up. That's actually going to be for me. If you want to stack me to it, I'll take care of it here shortly.
1: Copy.
0: Disregard, I see a fire suppression has someone attached.
2: Dispatch, I just want that one.
1: Copy. Go ahead.
2: Show me in contact with the RP's son at the address.
1: 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John, tell you for when dispatch on us.
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0: 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Would you remove me from that, please?
1: Safer.
0: Thank you.
1: Copy. Thank you.
2: 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Go ahead and clear the abandoned vehicle since there's no info on it.
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1: 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Stays on scene. 1029. 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
1: Bitte.
0: Just advising you for that suspicious firestone was UTL and cleared out.
1: Awesome. Thank him for us.
0: Of course, sir. 1932.

0: Luckily 115, talking an animal complaint at 213 Jacobs Way. There's a barking dog.
1: Well, can you show me your lights right now, please?
0: I come, thank you.
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0: What's 562?
2: The first Avenue, First Street with Colorado, Edward George Sam, Adam 56 on a gold Corolla, I don't know.
0: I copy. Dakota 431, coming to mental health crisis at 1112 McLean Street.
3: Go ahead.
0: Looks like the daughter is having a paranoia episode at this time. She's in the living room. No history of violence.
3: Okay, show me around, please.
0: I copy. Thank you so much, sir.
3: Dispatch number 329.
0: 329.
1: 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Are you in your car? 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
1: 2 greeting is a clear and coughing and disturbance at Taqueria San Antonio, 109 East 22nd Street, apartment 5.
3: We have a co-responder. Call my work cell.
0: I copy, Rick. Co-responder 703, do you copy, Rick?
2: 703, I copy.
0: I
1: copy. Tommy, it looks like the RP is reporting a male is being aggressive at the location here. It looks like it's a verbal disturbance with no weapons involved. Two subjects involved at this time, still gathering more.
3: Oh, about 1,000 for both.
1: Thank you, dear.

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1: 703.
0: Please show me advice for now, and I'm going to call the RP. Thanks.
1: I accompany you. Hold on, one dispatch. One 0 9 1 5 dispatch.

0: Industry advice of the mental health crisis, 27 Walnut Street, RP, is reporting that her son is detoxing and is clearly in distress and wants a correspondent to talk to him.
1: Copy, shared with.
0: Okay.
1: Dispatchable 210.
0: Hello, 210.
1: You can log Walt 91 off. He's not in.
0: Copy, sir. And while I have you, can I show you advice that I'm like withholding in B3? I don't have anyone that be available.
1: Okay, thank you.
0: Thanks, sir. Thank you, 3. For Detective 3, could you dispatch?
2: 3-2.
1: This is 1274.
0: Call 74. Yes, sir, just advising me. The address was changed to 5471 Pinelands Drive, and I do have a caution on that address. Would you like that aired?
1: Did no one ever clear his traffic stop?
0: Confirm, sir.
2: Negative, I see. Thank you.
1: Yes.
0: I copy you. 93. LaSalle 62 status check. 86, I'm covered. Thank you. 93, man.

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4: That's a firm.
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2: Looks like the RP is reporting there's teen fighting, so the physical disturbance on a road east entrance. Looks like it's physical here, no weapons involved. It looks like it's a group of less than 10 and only two of them are currently fighting. Looks like we're getting more at this time.
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1: That's all I
3: think
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3: We can also go away here and meet with mom and brother and take their statement.
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1: I copy, thank you.
0: Yeah. Dispatch for Upton 329.
1: 329.
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1: Affirm, it looks like it's going to be two homeless people are trespassing on the property. It looks like it is occurring right now. Unknown type of weapons, but they think they might have something.
0: Why? Copy.

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1: Hey, Green.
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1: Okay, sir.
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4: Next one.
0: Can I show you advice of the animal complaint holding on New Liberty Road and EC Turf Drive? I'm showing you the 5 unit.
4: Hey, Tom, you can show me advice now.
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4: Special number 171.
0: Go ahead.
4: We're in contact with those parties south side of the roadway.
0: Dakota 420, come here, suspicious at 905 Carbondale Drive. The RP wants to speak to an officer about people messing with the fire panel.
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1: 420.
0: Yes, sir, just advising. I'll take your advice that they're still on the line. Would you like the RP transferred?
1: Different.
0: Hi, copy, thank you.

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1: For 20.
0: Yes, sir, I apologize. I only see your police station phone number listed. Do you have a work cell I can transfer to that you can put in the call notes?
1: Hey, everyone, I'll put it in the notes.
0: I copy. Thank you so much, sir.

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1: Hey, for one.
0: Can you have a clear report from the assault and attach me to the vest? I'll be right back.
1: I copy.
2: Really 560-590, dispatch status. 20-3.
1: Tacoma 431, unit 17, dispatch status.
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1: Thank you.

0: Welcome aboard, dispatch. Freighter taxi to Union comes in dispatch status.
1: Okay, 30, ensure me advise.
2: Code 4, thank you.
0: Please, very copy. Do you want me to clear out the AOA since it's info only? I copy, thank you.
1: Hey, firm.

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0: It's a barking dog.
1: 20 advice, please.

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1: I copy.

0: Well, 337 dispatch.
1: 237.
0: And just a question for that animal, correction, traffic hazard that you heard advised of, it looks like the RP got the cow back in the pasture. Did you want me to go ahead and clear it out?
1: Yes, ma'am. Thank you.
0: Of course, 2014.

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0: Seventy six eastbound, mile marker 37. Boy William X ray. This is Boy 77, room Chevy pickup.
1: I copy.

0: We're going to be on Highway 52 east of County Road 63. It's going to be with Colorado 180 Charles Paul John. It's going to be on a Red 4 Expedition.
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0: 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Have a good night.
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1: 723 Encore 4, sir.
0: 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Can I use the advice he used code 4 on south?

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1: 171.
0: Myself and Israel will be out at Colton McDonald's. Email, Shorts, Black City.
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0: Can I take a clear channel?
1: Copy, break. Greeley 1 is clear for Greeley 549 at 2031.
0: 549, 551. Go ahead. You still having Moses when I walk over to the neighbors first? Negative, Vasquez was able to get PID, so go ahead and surround the house. Greeley 400, if you're on here. We are setting up perimeter on the house.
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2: 431-426, there are a bunch of people fighting in the street, it's physical at this time, 8 to 10 subjects involved, no known weapons involved.
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10: 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You might want to crank up the volume a little bit. I'm right here and I can barely hear you.
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2: 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Local assault is a clear zone for Tacoma 431 on a disturbance at 2034.

0: Any available unit to back Dakota 431 on a disturbance at 101 Glen Air Street. We have a physical disturbance, about 8 to 10 people involved.
1: Are you sure if I got a gold truck on the left side, they were gold? 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This is lower.
2: 551, our person who's doing announcements, that's still too quiet. I can barely hear it in the backyard.
3: Very loud up front.
2: I copy.
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0: 335.
6: We'll be in route to Dakota's call.
0: I copy. 7-4, I have multiple Dakota and Frederick units attached to the call, though he did call for cover after they were attached. We don't have anyone else attached since then.
5: Copy, break. 268, can you assist Dakota?
1: Dispatch, log plate, Edward Lincoln, Adam, Charles, 6-4. Unit coming down south on Glen Creighton, this gold truck right there. Where's that gold truck?
3: Hey, from dispatch, can you attach me to Dakota's call?
0: I
3: copy. 431, 423. Dispatch call 268.
0: 268.
3: What kind of response does Dakota want?
7: In spare unit, can we get one over to me just further south on, sorry, east on 24th Street? I can't necessarily see the east side of the house to see whether or not anyone leaks out that way.
8: For the 515, he is heading eastbound on Glenmore.
7: 6-0 has the 2 and 3 wall of the residence. They have completed the south and the east.
0: They did ask for an emergent response. It looks like they have multiple people in the street physically fighting. One RP saw blood. We have unknown weapons at this time, and we do have a gold truck that's involved south of the location.
3: All right, copy. You can show me in route code 740, copy.
5: Well, 74, copy.
0: 236.
1: Yeah, guys, 431. 431. We just log and notate in the call 125 Glen Creighton Street as people that witnessed the altercation try to bring it up.
0: Okay. Well, you have to be advised we have medical responding to the Southwest sub 4209, well, camera 24.5 for a patient was having an allergic reaction, 25-year-old female, conscious and breathing, area 2037.
9: Dispatch, 24-20, I'll be at Glen Creighton and Glenmore with the gold truck.
0: Copy. Dispatch 22. 182, got it. You can catch me in the TA. Copy, I'm on the line with it now, trying to get the snow down there further. 82, I copy.

0: Is that just kind of 432?
1: 1216 dispatch. And is there a... Frazier.
0: You force mark me out, please.
1: Okay. I've been plenty to change that. Good.
2: 431, 13, I break.
3: Good.
2: 31, what's in here?
1: It looks like the RP is now waiting for contact from you at San Carlo Avenue and Lawrence Avenue. The run vehicle was last seen northbound on Tuscany and 47th Avenue.
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3: Like I said, if you want to come down to 125 Lane Creighton, I'll drive that straight.

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1: 看了一下。
2: Magic 3, California.
1: I do believe 420 was out with that gold truck at Glen Creighton Drive in Glenmore Street.
2: What's 420 is actually right next to me. I believe it might be private down here. The rear garage door just shut from the back door.
1: He's declaring copy on the shot of fire on County Road 15 at Coyote Bridge Lane.
2: All lower exterior lights are turned off.
1: 237, RP is just reporting shots fired going eastbound from Wild County Road 15, about 2 to 3 houses down on Coyote Ridge.
3: Alright,
1: copy. 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
0: You see, Jones, doesn't have anyone close to assist to that shots fire.
1: Thank you. I copy, sir. Will
3: you show me clear MCR headed back to my PD still attached?
1: Copy.

0: Limited units be advised, minimals in round 2, 25 days in quarter, dispatched at 63-year-old male, collection of breathing is having a hard time breathing. That is 24-2.
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0: 421.
1: Ocean Charles, Ocean 490, Third and Harmony.
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1: 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I have two individuals, mid-20s male and a 20-year-old female, scratches, laceration, and possible concussion.
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2: 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Is it code 4?
1: 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Conscious breathing.
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1: Alright.
4: Coming on scene, where do you need me?
1: Right, we're back in order for an individual at the 125 Plain Creek Drive.
4: I remember that's what I need right now.
1: 431,
4: can you say again? You got some of the background, I couldn't understand you.
1: My apologies. I need you down at 125 Plain Creek Drive. We're looking for an individual that's wearing checkered shorts. That's going to be your guy that we're looking for.
4: Copy.
2: Click on the 431 dispatch.
1: Go ahead.
2: Yes, would you like me to append the other disturbance at 109 and create it into yours?
1: Right there, one second.
2: Copy, thank you.

0: Yes, I have the rear garage door opening. Right before there's a commotion going inside the garage. Possibly John, I hear a male yelling from the backyard.
1: That's nice. What's that like, that one?
2: It's not like that one.
1: Reference the fraudulent activity. You should be on C phone.
2: Have a break.
3: 7421 status.
4: 4, thank you. 560, do you have anyone with you? Yes, Metro 171, Susan Contact.
2: Go ahead.
0: I believe 549 is still to my west.
4: Quick trip, male, blue jeans, and gray jacket, maybe.
3: Okay, are you in contact with someone?
2: Copy.
0: Negative. I just get another person if you guys have one compared to me.
5: Dispatcher, I'm going to.
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5: Will you show me in contact with the RP at Anti-Island?
2: Copy.
1: I-49, can you go to 560? I can see your fence line from here. You don't need to stay just at the fence.
2: Try this to 329, dispatch.
0: Sorry, 512, repeat.
6: 329.
0: 549-560, come to my location. Backyard of 509 East 24th Street. 549, I copy.
2: Is there dispatching? Reference the unwanted at 101 Pacific Avenue and the suspicious at 408 Pacific Avenue, the railroad park. Both are mentioning trucks driving up onto the grass and pointing their lights into the pickleball court. Would you like me to open them, and which address would you like as the forefront?
6: 329, you attach me to the first one went over look.
0: Just by looking at 2 through 5, you can attach me in a pen bullet, please.
2: I don't know.
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2: 1293.
0: Well, 560, you said you're in 509 or 503?
1: 509. I got in touch with John with the number that I entered in line 5. He said that his son is driving that vehicle. Could we pass on the phone number and that information over to Sterling and crew the same?
2: Milton units, be advised, medicals are at 2310 South Laura Avenue for a 93-year-old male conscious and breathing for a stroke. Candy, is there 2050?
0: Copy. Just send it to my email. That'd be great.
2: Copy.

0: Sasha is going to cooperate. Go ahead. Edward Paul John, Union 8-1 on a mute.
1: Copy. Did you say Edward Paul John, Union 4-1?
0: Union 8-1.
1: Copy, thank you.

0: Edward Paul John Union 4-1 on mute.
1: Copy. Did you say Edward Paul John Union 4-1?
0: Union 8-1.
2: Copy. Thank you.

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1: Copy.
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1: 36.

0: If you guys are still up there at that house where the people are seeing the witnesses, those are probably our suspects. I'm looking for an individual with checkered shorts and glasses.
1: Okay, for another thing, I'm not hearing that. He went north down on Glen Creek.
0: Okay, let's see if we can try and identify that person.
2: Visible from one status.
1: I held him down. The residents are saying he's not here, and he went northbound on Glen Creek.
0: Do we know where he's driving?
2: How many?

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1: 732.
2: 37th and Empire, I'll be with a 17-year-old female, black over black.
0: Copy. 7-8, looks like there's a person on site with a bike. The RP thinks he's still on scene. Tamax is approximately 14 minutes, but I'll call the RP back to get further information.
1: Copy, can you hear the address one more time?
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1: Copy, thanks.
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1: This one's just on 420.
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1: 420.
0: Hey, was there any mention of a blue truck that left the scene?
1: Negative on my end.
0: Okay, if we can get a description of any vehicles that might have left, that'd be great.

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1: 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I copy. 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
0: It looks like this occurred about 5 minutes ago. 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
3: From the engine 400, we're in phone contact with him. 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
0: Yeah,

0: Hey, 311 dispatch, copy to me, holding at 128 Oak Avenue.
1: 311. He answered 502. He said he's going to come out here in a moment.
0: RP has questions about his roommate.
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4: 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Take it.
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1: 311, I apologize, sir, but just 180, go ahead.
2: In contact with two Hispanic male, white female, both black over black, helping you Highway 85 northbound and 31st Street.
1: Have a break. Team 311 dispatch, it does look like we still have them on the line.
0: Can you transfer?
1: Copy. Well, yes, we advise medical assistance 21-231. Well, County Road 39 for a back pain patient, 57-year-old female, conscious and breathing, aired at 2112.
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3: 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Going to be Colorado, Edward Tom Robert Henry 38.
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0: Grant me open a citizen contact. I'll be in contact with two juveniles in the 1000 block of 35th Avenue.
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0: Delta 841, copy an animal complaint to 110 North Raymond Avenue. 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
0: Copy, thank you.

0: Yeah, for reference, the warrant I have holding on the screen is going to be Glen Heather Street and Glen Air Street. The RP stated they saw a male with checkered shorts walking down Glen Heather Street towards the park. Would you like me to append this into your call?
1: Yes, sir.
0: Hi, copy. If you're just advising, this was approximately 24 minutes ago when this call came out. I apologize.
1: Copy, no problem, thank you.
0: Copy.
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4: It looks like the 51-year-old female conscious and breathing who fell in the bathroom and is not feeling well. 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
4: Marijuana.
5: 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You can show us advised and we'll respond if medical requests.

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Severance units be advised medical is around 2246 Mount Harvard Avenue, DeSesto. 80-year-old female conscious and breathing, who's having a hard time breathing with chest pain.

0: Well, everyone has as much.
1: Well, thank God.
0: TNR calling is around with an ETA of less than 10 minutes.
1: I got it, thank you.
2: That is my A2 status.
0: Go for it. Well, we went on this much. I do apologize, sir. It will be 20 minutes. I'm so sorry.
1: Copy.
0: 2120.

0: Okay, Tortoise Punch Status. Engine 12-5-6, dispatch. Milk 84, dispatch status.
1: 84, go for
0: it. Hi, copy, break.
2: 156, go ahead.
0: 2-4-6-10-69, dispatch status.
3: Go for it.
0: Can I show you guys in the mental health crisis? Highway 85 southbound 31st Street. Apparently, RP's girlfriend took some pills and then left. 27.
4: Dispatch, Parkway 202.
0: 202.
2: Affirm, can we just make sure that we advise south units?
4: We have one adult male in custody.
0: My fault. Copy, thank you.
5: Dispatch, let's not like that one.
0: Let's not like that one, go ahead.
5: Can you air the details of that traffic complaint or what was coming out of Evans 34th Street?
0: Affirm, it looks like RP's girlfriend took some pills and is leaving in a blue Mini Cooper, four door, Highway 85 southbound.
5: And 34th Street, or what's her last known cross?
0: Last known cross was 31st Street. 5-2, copy to harass at 6296 Taft Street. It looks like RP is being texted by someone stating that they're her worst nightmare.
5: Sure, thanks. Can you show me on the area?
4: Copy, show me advice now.
0: Copy, thank you. Hi, copy, thank you, sir.
6: This is Evans 180.
0: Evans 180, go ahead.
6: Okay, I'm coming away. I'm talking to the TA, please.
0: Copy.
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4: I see in line 8 that they're requesting law. You can go ahead and patch me to the overdose. 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
0: Go ahead.
4: Some cat notes in. You can clear me, Sam. Just let me know if he calls back.
0: Copy.

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1: Go ahead, man.
0: Looks like we did get another call, possibly a duplicate. It's showing about one block, possibly to the north. Do you want me to dupe it in or leave it as is?
1: You can duplicate, thank you.
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3: The Highway 34 eastbound at County Road 45.5 has Colorado Charles Paul Frank Zebra 39 silver sedan.
0: Dispatcher 192. 2123.
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0: Copy. Copy, looks like there's just a dead deer on the road obstructing traffic, and we'll go ahead and advise CSP as well.
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1: Excuse me, Jim, code 4 on scene watching the movie.
0: I'm coming to you. This is 22. This is 22. Is the RP still on the line with Cold Trigger?
2: It's Master Record 532.
0: That's right, dude. 532. Come, thank you.
2: Can you attach a Frederick case report number to this call, please?
0: Hi, copy. Should I get aired?
2: Negative. Thank you.
0: Hi, copy. Thank you.

0: 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Dispatch.
1: Fort Worth.
0: Administrative advice, this is Vicious holding at 1246 Automation Drive. Looks to be the Luna's Tacos and Tequila.
1: Okay, for my advice.
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2: Can you bring up me and attach me to the harassment?
1: I copy. I copy, sir. Do you want me to refer back? Looks like a resident came up to RP and threatened him. Time lapse is 10 minutes, and we don't have anything further yet.
2: I'll call RP and figure out.
1: Two, three, seven, I copy. It looks like we are still online and running EPD currently. Did you want to transfer?
2: Yes, please.
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1: Copy, 2128. Go ahead.
0: I just drove by Main and 10th. I did not see a deer in the roadway.
1: Copy, did you want me to clear off the screen?
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1: Two units are cleared, copy on disturbance at 1217 29th Street Road, unit 213.
0: Dispatch 549, you can preempt and specialize.
2: It's going to be for a blue four-door Mini Cooper. I think in a blue four-door Mini Cooper, there is a female inside who took lithium pills and took off. Rick, just advise me. It looks like I have Windsor headed to a large deer in the road as well. At mile marker 8 of 257, the RP stays between Highway 34 and Crossroads. Might be just the same call. Lasting location was southbound on Highway 85 from 31st Street. I say again, southbound Highway 85 from 31st Street.
5: 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I drove from 34 to Crossroads and didn't see anything in the road.
1: Copy. RP is reporting a male is accusing RP of stealing. It looks like they tried to hit the RP at one time here. It looks like the physical disturbance of two subjects and no weapons involved at this time.
2: Hey, copy, sir. I'll end though.
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0: 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Sorry, mileage would be 75198, unit 2001.
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3: I'm
1: 151 dispatch. Good. Tow's going to be out of collision towing ETA 20 minutes.
3: Copy.
1: 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Well, 216, copy on a suspicious Highway 52, Weld County Road 63.
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1: 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Well, 230 dispatch. 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
0: Dispatch, fai con traffic. Vedi, pausi.
2: Highway 34, westbound, mile marker 105, temp tag 843-5983, Silver Subaru.
0: 21 through that.
3: Any of the looking for unit 212248 on a suspicious of Highway 52, Wilton Road 63.
4: 621, go ahead.
3: It looks like there was a dark blue Honda Pilot that was following the RP for the past 20 minutes. Right. To be a white male, heavy set with dark brown hair. RP was currently, it was currently behind RP, two cars back, and it looks like Well 248 is not able to go to that call. They're requesting if you guys can go.
4: Copy. Do we have a direction of travel?
3: Looks like they turned on Wilton Road at 59, and they are, RP is going to drive to the Kingsburg Police Department. I don't know what direction the vehicle turned on Wilton Road 59, though.
4: Okay. Copy.
3: Copy, yeah.
5: This is Kingsburg 6, and you can put me on that as well. I'll be posted at 398 and Mark that you're looking.
3: 236 dispatch. I copy you.
0: 236.
3: Just advising, it looks like for your suspicious, the RP is reporting that they are a caller in danger currently.
0: Copy.
3: 2141.
6: This is Lockley 202.
3: 202.
6: I'll be your route to my PD still attached. No status tax needed.
0: Dispatch 236.
3: 236.
0: Did they say why they were feeling injected?
3: I believe it's related to them pointing the laser at the house and unsure if they're signaling him. I'll try to get further on the call to you as well.
7: Dispatch 427.
0: Copy, please.
3: 427. Of course, 2142.
7: What's the CR for this?
3: In case I have a 620, I say in 620.
7: Thank you.
3: Thank you.
8: Flash items 131.
3: Go ahead. Well, 240 this time.
8: Go, Kasky.
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4: This is Kingsburg 621 traffic.
3: Just making sure you revise, I do have the two Kingsburg units attached to the suspicious Highway 52. Looks like the RP is no longer being followed, and the RP personally is going to Kingsburg, and they've been advised. 621.
9: I copy, thank you. I'll head that way unless this is something
3: else. Copy, sir, and I do have a Kingsburg 610 posted at 398 M Market.
4: We're going to be at Woodward and Miller with Colorado. Charles Victor Ocean Zebra 41. It's going to be a blue or green Honda CRV.
9: Hi, copy. Thank you, man.
3: 2143. I copy. Confirming this one is different than the one on 248 school.
4: It's matching up pretty good. Scan light.
3: Copy. Thank you. Well, 236 dispatch.
0: 236.
3: The RP is reporting that he feels like he is in danger because they are sending him pictures of decapitated males and telling him that this is what's going to happen to him.
0: Copy, thanks.
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3: 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Negative, just like the suspect's vehicle, I will confirm with the call taker.
4: Reference 236 is called. Can you ask the RP if you can give us names for the people that are doing this?
3: Of course, sir. 2144.
8: Okay. I may have it over here at
5: Market and Highway 2.
3: I copy.

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1: I copy. Southbound unit, be advised, medicals en route to 1101 Ash Street, Unit 2. Dispatch out for a 48-year-old female, consciousness unknown, breathing unknown, came with a fall detection of friend and press. 2145.
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1: Hold 248, dispatch. 248. Just imagine, it looks like Kingsburg 610 is in contact with the RP's vehicle. It looks like it's on North Market, Highway 2.
2: Okay, thank you.
1: 2145. And 248, dispatch. Kingsford 610 is say disregard. They're not involved. My apologies.
2: Okay.
1: 2146.

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0: Edward Lincoln, Mary 79. Highway 85 and A Street with an unreadable plate. Stand by.
1: I copy. Thanks. That is well 56 dispatch. That is well 56 dispatch.

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1: This is your channel.
0: Yes, it is surprising. I do have a meet holding at the PD reference in the M1 hold. May I show you guys for now?
2: Copy. I'm on the phone right now with them.
0: I copy. Thank you.

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1: 1-5-1, off there and go.
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0: One 151-191, it looks like RP's brother's at the house and drinking beer. He has hit RP twice and kicked RP in the testicles.
1: 5-1, copy, I'm practically on scene.
0: Copy.
3: 182, bring my attack to the assault medical. Okay.
0: Copy.

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1: Raphael.
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2: 171.
1: Hey, Jakey. Can we get XL rolling for a down telephone pole?
2: Copy, do you have a pole number?
1: I do not.
2: Copy.
0: 900 block of 30th Avenue Court with Charles Union Edward. George 19, it's a red Kia Soul. Oh, no.
1: Go on, dude.

0: Hey, Jakey.
1: Can we get XL rolling for a down telephone pole?
2: Copy, do you have a pole number?
0: I do not.
2: Copy.
3: 900 block of 30th Avenue Court with Charles Union Edward. George 19, it's a red Kia Soul. Oh, no.
0: Go on, dude.
2: Can you air the phone number for the RP, please? Military 83, come in a mental health crisis, 43 West Dogwood Street, 970-608-6980. Hey, 83, go ahead. Copy, thank you. Copy. Hey, 83, it's going to be a 25-year-old female, conscious and breathing. She's erratic and needs to go to the hospital. We do have fire EMS en route.
4: Hey, copy, do we have any other information?
2: What's our active one? There's much copy, and we're holding at 248 Habitat Circle.
5: 6-1.
2: Looks like they're referencing a previous hit and run. Just that she's not thinking about self-injury and she has not harmed herself. I don't have anything else at this time.
5: I got the LV on the phone.
4: Okay, I copy. You can show me a route.
5: 210, 230. Can you meet me up there?
2: I got three.
0: 385-82, copy on traffic accident with unknown injury, mine marker 102, Highway 34, eastbound.
2: Hi, copy, come in. I was 151 unit team status.
3: 582.
6: Code 4, you can change this to a disturbance.
0: RP's reporting vehicle looks like it ran into a guardrail. Looks like we're still gathering more here, just the one vehicle involved, a silver sedan.
2: Copy, are we still leaving medical?
6: 156, all units, code 4.
2: Milken 893, Milken 884, just advising that she is violent at this time as well.
4: 883, I copy.
3: 582, copy.
6: Now you can stand on that.
2: I copy. 2054.
0: 2054.
7: 202. Attached to last time. Rear end quarter.
0: 2054. 555.
8: 84, I copy last update. Does she have access to any weapons or anything at home?
5: Dispatch 1961.
3: 1500 block 16th Street with Frank Paul Mary Paul 19. Should be a dark colored sedan.
2: Lizard unit, go ahead. She has no weapons on the sedan. We'll confirm if she has any access to them.
0: 254.
5: 10961, Pearl Line 6, that'll be an affirm. Go ahead, transfer them to me.
2: I copy. I'm supposed to have a 1 dispatch.
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5: You preempt me, attach me to the well, 236.
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2: Okay, for you know, she's finding disadvising, she does not have access to weapons. Copy. 255.
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6: 1400 block alleyway between 8th and 7th Ave. David Frank Henry Charles 33. It's going to be a small and Twitter camera. 1-1.
2: Well, 248.
6: Hi, copy. James Burke to update to my skull. Thank you.
2: 255. 255. Jones, you need to medical is around 3648 Torrey Pines Lane for a 95-year-old female conscious and breathing for falling.
5: If for one advice.
2: Copy, thank you. I would also have one dispatch.
6: Well, for one, silver, please.
2: He said it's going to be an ETA of 12 hours.
6: One, did you talk to me differently?
2: Copy.
0: Greeley 549, 544, is it fresh notice?
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4: 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Can you confirm it was 43?
2: 236, the initial call came in at 2131. Hey, for notes, I have it all. May call to confirm.
0: Copy, thank you.
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2: Can I show you advice of the noise complaint holding at the PD? It looks like it's a call.

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0: 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Larimer County on a traffic stop, Highway 60, Country Mountain Drive.
1: Dispatch, 1919.
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1: 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You can find me, Sam.
0: 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Available units back. Crescent Longmont PD on a traffic stop for routine cover, Highway 60 and Country Mountain Drive. Dispatch 12-216-19, head that way shortly, but Johnstown may be closer. 216, I copy. I'll check with Johnstown as well. Available units to Kern Cup and a backup from Longmont to Highway 60, Country Mountain Drive for an officer on a traffic stop. Requesting routine cover at this time.
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2: 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If not, could we advise them?
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0: Just if we're just advising, that'll be just west of Larimer County Road 7 on Highway 60 as well. Copy.
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2: 193 dispatch.
0: 1293.
2: And just advising, we have Johnstown en route to that backup. They'll be taking it. Longmont let us know that Larimer told them it was well jurisdiction, so they were not advised to back it up, but we have Johnstown en route.
0: I copy, thanks.
2: 2201.

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2: Copy, right.
1: That is 180, dispatch.
0: Alright.
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1: 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Unfortunately, the fire is not able to status engine 2403. Are they code 4 on scene with you?
4: 5 minutes.
0: Hey, fine, thank you.
1: Copy, thank you.
2: 305.
1: Dakota 431 and Dakota 420 dispatch status. As well as 51191 status.
5: 431, no need, thank you.
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1: Copy, thank you, break. Here's the 842 status. 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

0: Tommy, do you have an ETA, and is this for a jail clearance? And what gender are they? They're going to ask me these questions.
1: ETA, 5 minutes. Gender, female. And it is for a clearance. She was involved in the car accident.
0: Tommy, I'll let them know. Thank you so much.
2: Greeting 549-544, dispatch status.
3: Go for
2: it. Hey, Joey.
1: Discussion on 171.
0: 171.
1: Do you want to advise hospital staff she's covered in human feces?
0: I copy.

0: 300 block of 25th Avenue. Sam Lincoln Ocean 3, John 6. A black Honda Civic hatchback. Two occupants.
1: Authorized 6-1, this last copy, another 10-point holding at 203573, apartment K as in King.
2: 2210.
3: 561.
1: It looks like there was party doing auto repair and changing oil.
3: I copy, I'll be on scene from the start.

0: I don't know if I want as much.
1: Sure.
0: Charles Monkey for one dispatch letter. We've got an update. States Raphael called back in on the line saying he's going to be homeless because his brother states he's walking my mom for clinic right now. He does sound intoxicated. He wants to press charges against his brother.
1: Okay. I'm on my way to Monfort.
0: Copy. Thank you. From 841, dispatch status.

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1: Copy. Johnstown 841, dispatch status.
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0: Dispatch, that's
1: 180. 173, make a special. Well, 240, dispatch, that is. What?
0: Myself and 71 are on scene.
2: Go for it, no need, thank you.
1: Copy. 2213. 841 came over code 4 on clearance, just so you know.
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0: Hold 216, copy on an unwanted 9057, hold County Road 18. Hold 216 and route. Copy, looks like we have three subjects refusing to leave the property. One is going to be Hispanic male. Still getting further.
1: Greeley 555, me on clearances.
0: I copy. 2215.
2: Word.
0: Well, 248.
2: Can you clear same, please? Attach an unwanted.
0: Copy, 2215.
1: Greeley 382, dispatch us.
2: Code 4.
1: 2215.
0: Evans 151, dispatch.
3: Done.
0: His GPS is showing at 2904 State Farm Road. It looks like we're still on the phone with them. Do you want us to disconnect, transfer?
3: Stay on the phone with them. Let me see if I can get close to him.
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0: K216. Evans 191, status on scene.
4: 1800 block of 6th Ave with David Victor George. I think it's going to be Boy 95 on a blue Chevy Avalanche in the month.
2: 191, code 4.
1: Sorry, 216.
0: Well, 216, units responding to the unlock. We advise our second suspect will be a white woman with blue hair. He'll be a suspect if he'll be a silver Subaru and a black car. Two vehicles will be sitting outside the residence. Copy, thank you.
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3: Dispatch up, 451.
0: Go ahead. Me and Peter G, dispatch on us.
3: 451. Can you transfer Raphael to my work cell, please? Never mind, I found him.
0: Thank you. Copy, I'll advise my goal taker.

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2: 1248.
1: Hi, Judy.
2: I know you may be in contact with him, but he's refusing to disconnect. Can we advise the call taker to disconnect per your request?
4: Call taker's on the line for the RPO for someone.
5: Actually, that was not the person we were looking for. Can you transfer him to 191's work cell, please?
2: Copy. 248, that's a negative.
4: That's a negative.
2: 248, also the RP just called back and said that they drove off and she thinks she's okay, but then they should be seated.
4: I copy that in the window, Colorado. I'll still be around.
2: I copy.
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1: Hi, Sherwin.
0: From the call notes on that traffic complaint, that'll put it into Firestone's jurisdiction. Can you advise them, please?
1: I come quick. Hey, Rebel Firestone, you see cover out.
2: 723, I copy. I'll take a look.
1: I copy. Thank you, sir.

0: Kick off for 20 depression.
1: 420.
0: Yes, sir, I just had a mental health crisis holding at 3344 Switchcroft Street. There was the sister and grandparents had a fight. She said she didn't want to be there anymore, and I should be advised.
1: If I'm reading clearly, Sam, and show me up.
0: I copy. Looks like she's possibly... disagree.

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3: Running Greeley's request. County doesn't have K9 on currently.
1: Just reading the notes. It sounds like this individual is not home. Do we know where she was last seen?
2: I copy all of them now, 2224. Looks like she was last seen at the house. She's going to be a Hispanic female, 13 years old, approximately 5'3", wearing teddy bear pajama bottoms and a Detroit Lions jersey. The sister is in a red pickup, a red Ford Focus, looking for her in the neighborhood at this time.
1: Okay, copy, thank you.
2: Copy, thank you.
0: Greeley 535, dispatch.
4: Go for it.
0: So just looking to inform you here, it looks like Weld is stating they do not have a K-9 available. The closest one I'm showing is a Windsor unit. Would you like me to ask them?
4: Negative, thank you, officer.
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1: 3-555-588, dispatch us.
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0: Greater Guinness, be advised, medical center 26116 Taylor Street for a 75-year-old male, conscious and breathing for nerve pain in the neck.
1: Hi, for any advice.
0: Hi, copy break. Still sitting for one response, daughter.
2: Dispatch, John, 42.
0: 182. John, sitting for one response, daughter.
2: 8412. If call taker's still on the phone with RP, can we try a new license plate, please?
0: Hi, copy, teacher. Unfortunately, we're no longer on the line with them.
2: Okay, thank you.

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1: 236.
0: We're en route to the Humane Society.
1: Copy. Well, 236, dispatch.
0: 236.
2: 378,
0: 5 years
1: on. Just confirming, are you en route to the Humane Society in Evans or the one in Larimer County?
2: Copy, sir.
0: Evans with one dog.
1: 2228. Need 311, dispatch.
3: 311.
1: It looks like we did get another call back from a party named Josie. Reference the Kenny call. They want to call back.
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1: One second, guys.
0: Yes, we're doing assistance from Kenny.
1: That's up to Brighton.

0: 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Can you show me on scene in there?
1: Copy.
0: Oh, wasn't watching. Tell me. This is, of course, SM41 traffic.
1: SM41.
2: This is 50.
1: 560.
0: We'll be at First Street and ramp for Colorado Temtag 8396989. I'm out of black and Chrysler.
2: We have a digital third unit to the location.
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0: 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They're requesting a phone call.
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0: 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It's referenced by DD.
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0: Fire 4-9, dispatch me on clearance, please.

0: Excuse me, it looks like your incident was closed for that traffic stop. Would you like me to reopen it and reattach you?
1: I'm 171 status.
2: No, I closed on purpose. Thank you.
0: I copy. Thank you.
3: Here's my shelter 256 traffic.
0: 256.
3: We're pulling into a pilot gas station off of Penner 49 with a white Cadillac, no plates.
0: I copy. Evans 171 180 status.
4: Go for it.
0: Justin seems to be advised of a pull from Larimer, tiny break.
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0: 961, go ahead.
2: I'm up in the Chestnut, Colorado, out of motion, Victor, Tom 75.
0: Copy. So the East Highway 402 and East Larimer County Road 18, I say again, East Highway 402, East Larimer County Road 18, they're advising that they are in pursuit of a white sports bike, charges are no license plate at this time, they're just approaching I-25 eastbound from 402, did not request assistance at this time. Well, do you stand by for an informational bolo out of Larimer County, break?
2: April, can you show me advised, and can you also show me clear, Sam?
0: Copy.
3: Dispatch, kind of 421.
0: 421. Larimer County, information only. We'll be in pursuit of a white sports bike. Charges will be no plates. Going eastbound on Highway 402, just past East Larimer County Road 18 and heading to the overpass. This has also been aired to Johnstown and Little Lost House, 2236.
4: Green 8535, units on scene, dispatch us.
3: Go for it.
4: 2236.
5: Please notate that the missing individual has returned home. 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
0: Copy. Starson 741, dispatch status.
3: Go for it.
0: Thank you.

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1: Good morning.
0: That's been the gateway. Should be on 3 phone.
1: Copy. I have a bird alarm holding at the Firestone Urgent Care 5965 Firestone Boulevard. It's going to be one activation only. Would you like me to show you guys?
0: Can you confirm if it's a nurse in motion?
1: Affirm, it is nurse patient motion.
0: Copy. Can I just have you clear Sam and any further calls reference nurse in motion going to clear Sam as well?
1: I copy.

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2: 548.
1: 548, the RP thinks the neighbors are having a domestic violence situation. Wife is saying stop and female screaming.
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1: 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So I can check, copy.
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0: Is there any signs that it's physical?
1: Weather night is one status.
0: Cool.
1: Okay, thank you. I'll confirm. It looks like the RP stating the female party is scared to death of the husband party. Ongoing issues stating the husband threatens neighbors so they won't talk to officers.
0: My copy, thank you.
1: So thank you.
0: Dispatch 7-0.
1: 20. Inverter 548, interesting. It looks like the wife is now leaving, backing out of the driveway in an unknown color Ford SUV going eastbound.
2: Myself and 7-1 will be en route to NJC adult female custody. Chevy line unit 2138, starting mileage 77603. 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

0: 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Volcano Road 46 and the Valley with Colorado Boys, David, Tom, Edward, 50.
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2: Highway 34 westbound, 83rd Avenue with Colorado Frank, Ocean Frank 210.
1: 2244.

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0: 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Did you any mileage here, sir?
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1: On.
2: We tell Geofrat that she was uncooperative.
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1: 2-4-8. 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
1: 2-4-8, I copy. 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
2: Greeley 549, dispatch.
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1: Copy, thank you.
2: Miracle's was asking if they are still using standby.
0: Maybe a regular.
2: 22 is due.

0: for your recovery and don't seem to touch on it.
1: Go for it. Thank you.
0: Carter Jeffrey, I saw you came, but I think came over. Are you good for?
1: Hey, Carter, thank you.
0: Hi, how are you doing?

0: 55.
1: You have an available female officer, dash my call.
0: Copy. Available Greeley female officer to respond to Greeley 535 at 1800 6th Avenue.
2: 5-6,
0: you can see him. Tell you, 54.

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0: Good attachments that meet. We have a male cell plate for the PD.
1: Hi, Toby.
0: 1-2-10, Trevor.
1: Hi, Toby.

0: Yes, Mr. Chairman, it's one for one.
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0: We've concluded our investigation with Rafael. Unless he's asking for medical for anything, we're not going to talk to him.
1: Copy.

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0: What's your location?
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0: I got you.

0: 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Well, 242 driving.
1: Go ahead.
0: Highway 34 westbound, Terminal 15 in Colorado, Edward, Boyd, Queen, Paul, 12, and Blackstone.
1: 58.
2: All 216, all 248, where are you at?
1: We're up front.
2: Okay.

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1: 583.
0: I'll take a second.
1: 583. Fabling into back, really 583-6901, 10th Street. Go ahead, 300.
2: 544.
1: Two.
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0: Well, 243, well, 248, where are you at?
1: I'm in the backyard. There's a few more that are leaving.
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0: Copy.
1: 544. Dispatch office number 151.
3: Go ahead. 553 for you.
1: Where is Rafael calling from now?
3: Luckily 110 dispatch status. Looks like he's stating he wants medical at 814 9th Street and they're staging.
0: 110, I'm before, no need.
2: Confirm, looks like the RP is reporting they're requesting officer help with the son. He is dealing with testing at the RP. Verbal disturbance, two subjects involved. Unknown if weapons are involved at this time. Call taker could hear them screaming. We're still gathering more.
3: Copy.
1: 544, copy.
2: Confirm 814 9th Street.
1: 718. Okay, I'll have you know he's there. We just left him from like the 3000 block of 11th Avenue probably 15 minutes ago.
4: 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Richard Farney, go for him.
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0: Highway 34 westbound, mile marker 108, Frank Norad, Robert 49, once again.
1: Dispatch.
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3: We're going to meet. I spoke over the phone to the individual. You can go ahead and clear that call, Sam.
2: I do that. Highway 34, 17th Avenue, Edward Tom Tom, Zebra 59. Maroon Jeep, unknown.
1: How are you done?
2: Well, 216 dispatch, ask for you something.
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0: 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I'll give you first tag and then I'll get you the second. 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
1: I did find a subject, similar person, last name, date of birth is 1 month off. I'll attach his information to the call for you.
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1: 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I'll get that attached.
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0: The affirmative flight to RP is reporting that behind the liquor store is 3 males beating a female. Physical disturbance here, 3 subjects involved. Unknown if weapons are involved here. Currently showing in progress, we are gathering one.
4: Go ahead.
0: 382. 3314.
1: It looks like the disturbance at 3024 11th Avenue was closed, but the call taker is still on the line with the Raphael party. We haven't been instructed to disconnect.
5: You guys can disconnect. He's not at Skyline.
1: Copy, and then do you want to close?
5: Yeah, from, I believe, medical third as well.
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3: And 12 units in attached to that disturbance on 9th Street, Corolla.
0: Confirming it's unit 570.
3: Confirm.
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0: You can clear me, Sam. I'm catching a traffic complaint. It's just down the road.
1: Can I show you guys of an unindued traffic accident? Highway 34, Weld Care of 39. 248, copy. 2319.
2: Is it 39 or 49?
1: My apologies, you're absolutely correct. It is 49, and they are actually slowing the flow of traffic.
2: Copy, filming route.

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0: Are you in contact with anybody? The call taker is reporting that the RP is not going to get off the line until they're in contact.
1: Yes, I'm in contact with the Ricky party outside of the apartment.
0: Charlie, Johnny.

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1: California plate 9, Lincoln Queen, 816, Cherry Ridge, and Wigan.
0: I have an animal complaint holding at Patrick Street. Can I show you advice? Copy. Paper. 3321.

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0: 133. Maybe a 10 tag, Frank Ocean Mary, Ida 15, should come back to a Nissan Altima. Copy. 23.
1: Copy, you're after it, just here, okay?
0: Copy. Clear crash, clear vehicle 2, on second plate. Go ahead. David George Paul, 083, should come back on a white Dodge.

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1: 311.
0: Hey, it looks like it's the Jocelyn party calling back in. Now she wants to pick up her cat from the address, but he's not letting her.
1: I copy. I'll see you phone.
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1: All right, copy. We can't get in touch, man.

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1: The affirm is going to be 940. I say again, 940.
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1: Greedy, 502.
0: Highway 34 westbound, mile marker 108, Charles Victor Union, Nora 01, silver, maybe light green SUV.
1: Twin Zeta's on.
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0: It looks like the stepdaughter left with somebody with no contact order with her. It's going to be a Jane and Padilla.
1: I copy. You show me on the same phone.
0: Thank you.

Welcome to Fortis West Travis. Go forward, thank you. I'm coming to you.

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1: 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I'm always confined holding at 300 Locust Street, the main park.
2: 959. 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
0: 7-1-8 will be out on road, touch.
1: Alright, copy.

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1: What's your tailgate route?
2: Little bottom route.
0: I'm coming.
1: This guy's Luckily, 115. Can you hear the notes for that, please?
0: And for my apologies, it looks like the neighbors are physically fighting. There's a female crying and a male telling her to shut up in the garage. Two subjects involved total.
1: Confirm they're still fighting.
0: Looks like I'll confirm.

0: 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It looks like there's just screaming at this time. I don't know if still physical.
1: Dispatch, service 421, suspicious.
2: Copy, thank you.
0: Yeah, thank you. Severance 421, go.
1: Severance 88 Park was a black Ram. Get to the plane in a second.

0: Mercury 105, 115 dispatch, just advising it's going to be a white male in their 40s with glasses and a white female in their 40s blonde. I don't know if alcohol or drugs are involved. They're in the garage. It is halfway open at this time. They're still arguing, but not screaming.
1: Love you.
0: Four
2: o'clock out. 04. Dispatch 302.
0: 202.
2: Good. Clear me, Sam. I'll be in route. 105 call.
0: I copy. Thank you.

0: Yeah, I try to talk to Molly.
1: How are you?
0: Can I have you check with Monty to see if they're available to do a blood draw?
1: Okay.

0: First and someone, the specialist is going to be an A firm. They have a available for that withdrawal.
1: Yeah, we'll be in rush order. We'll be there in about 10 minutes.
0: Okay, thank you.
2: Dispatch, what's the name for one?
0: Hey, Perlin.
2: Can you pull a CR for 839?
0: I copy. Should I look that aired?
2: Negative.
0: I copy.
3: I will have chosen the intel, sir.
0: Copy.

0: Yes, I just have an unwanted holding at the Maria Bonita, 8242 Colorado Boulevard. There are a bunch of people drinking and still they're drinking, although the restaurant is closed, my street advice.
1: Copy, you can show me the bus for now.
0: Hi, copy, thank you.
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1: Will 243.
0: Highway 119 westbound in Canberra 3.5 with Colorado. Charles William Boy Victor 85 on a blue Subaru.
1: Sure, 9.

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K94. Volcanic Route 46 in Death Valley with Colorado Charles Victor X-ray Young 19.

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0: Could you open me up a follow-up? I'll be on sending my PD, and can you have the NJC booking call my work cell, please?
1: Unfortunately, per policy, you do have to call booking. We can't call on your behalf.
0: That's right. I remember. I apologize. You can disregard. Thank you.
1: 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Thank you.

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0: On 191 Union Supply, copy on a trespass in progress, 3202 11th Avenue. Sorry, Simpson, for one dispatch.
1: Time to go.
0: Okay. Yes, we're just like 10 minutes before you're at the hospital.
2: Really, 400-565-564, excuse me, dispatch status.
1: I'll be close for a minute for checks.
0: I copy, thank you. 191-151, it looks like it's going to be a party that may already be trespassed here. The previous tenant that was evicted is hiding in the bathroom.
1: On what?
0: Copy.
2: Really, 583, dispatch status.
0: Well, 236, copy on a cold burglary, 73528, Walt County Road 82. I was 419 status.
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0: Looking at these call notes, it sounds like you believe someone may still be in the house and he shot off a round earlier. Is that correct?
1: That is affirmed, sir. We're still trying to get information. I'm still on the phone with the RP. Sorry. Home service unit, San Rafael, Calgary. My apologies. Continuing. I do have the RP on the line here with me. I'm trying to confirm if he thinks someone is in the house or not, and he's not being very clear as to what is going on. He did say he shot off a round in the floor earlier to scare someone off, but that it was earlier this evening, and he won't give me a time frame. What's your 948?
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3: Perfect. So the TA, can we have Milliken run over to check on injuries and we can also figure out who owns that track so we can get the track in front?
0: 948.
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1: 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All service units code 4 for time call with the exception of being 305 is preventive service. 295.
5: Can I respond to this road warrant?
1: Repeat your traffic, I apologize.
5: What kind of response to this road warrant?
1: I'll confirm. Well, 242 dispatch.
0: Yeah, 242.
1: Do you want Milliken routine or emergent?
0: Routine is fine.
1: 026. Milliken 894, that's going to be routine at this time.
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0: So regarding the pole burglary, the RP did say that he had turned the lights off, and then when he came back around, the lights were on, so he does think someone turned it on when they were leaving. 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
1: Copy, thanks.
0: 027. We have UP advised, reference the railroad tracks. For injuries, we do have someone reporting the patient's walking around, but does have scrapes and bleeding on the left knee and inner thigh and on the calf.
1: Copy, thank you.
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2: David, Robert, Frank, William, 30, 30, 0, it's a Black City.
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0: Can you advise Will and Steve that there is going to be ETOH?
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0: Hello, can you inquire an entry direct?
1: Can I inquire?
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2: No, I think Will's going to be on scene shortly.
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1: This is Will, can you inquire one, please?
3: This is going to be followed, too.
0: Go ahead. Have a good.
1: 10 tag out of Colorado, 8497894.
0: I copy.
3: Yes, my mom in Washington. I'll screen ahead. Good night.
0: Copy, good night. We are 34.
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0: 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Go ahead.
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1: 256.
0: For that traffic complaint, did the ERP get any sort of license plate?
1: All 242 dispatch. That will be a negative.
0: Copy. Do we have any further vehicle description?
1: Just making sure your guy is looking at 94 on scene and is letting us know that there's ETOH involved.
0: I got in my over vehicle, I stayed up our channel.
1: Further, guy.
2: Is Rachel 230 on scene?
1: Nope, just that white SUV, excuse me.
0: Copy. I think I have the vehicle, Highway 66. I'm going to try to stop it at left hand road 5.5.
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3: 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I got a Tom and John. 69.
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1: 590.
0: RP's reporting that a homeless man with a sword said, I need money now, and demanding money and left to harass someone else. Looks like it's a sword. Too flimsy to be a machete here, still gathering warrant. Looks like he was last seen headed northbound on 8th Avenue.
1: 048. Dispatch 535.
2: 45.
1: Robert, attached and lost.
0: 048.

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0: Direction of travel is actually going from southbound.
1: Yeah, did
0: you? Contact in that mail approximately 2600 block of 8th Avenue.
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3: Units will be on scene.
0: RV is reporting that the sprayed boyfriend with OC. Let me verify what that is. It looks like it's pepper spray. Possible knife on boyfriend, but not confirmed here. And she has the pepper spray with her right now. Looks like it was a domestic disturbance. Two subjects involved.
1: Copy.
0: Power.
2: 553 copies.
0: Visitors.
1: Yellow fire, some units clearing common and trespass in progress at the Home Depot. 10858 Cape Dress Boulevard.
3: Someone go ahead.
1: Hey, everybody. It looks like there is an unauthorized car meet in the parking lot. They have been trespassed before. It's 30 to 40 vehicles. They are blocking the exits.
0: 3-555-382 discussions.
2: Clear, Tom.
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1: Copy, thank you, sir.
0: 0-3.
4: Question 718, Frederick Factor, under it.
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0: 3378.
3: Go
4: ahead. Second additional up there.
5: Reference the pepper spray incident is medical stage to page to stage.
3: Yeah, if you don't mind, just flip the way.
4: Okay, break. Dispatch, can you attach me, please?
0: They are attached here. I can clarify if they're staging them.
1: Hey, firm.
5: That's why I just wanted to make sure they were attached to the call.
1: Dispatch, we're in contact with that male at 21st Street and 6th Avenue.
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1: Coming.

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1: All right, dude.
0: Code 4 for medical. Send him an emergency. This male has a severe broken arm as well.

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1: Got it, dude.
0: Code 4 for medical. Send him an emergency. This male has a severe broken arm as well.
2: Dispatch 535, I'll send him down to 23rd Street.
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3: Can we confirm what color hoodie he had on?
2: I have Aaron Wolfright with what looks like a sword sticking out of his pocket down here.
0: From 553, this male's claiming 7 men broke into his house and beat him with a baseball bat. Like, he had severe arm injuries.

0: 5566. Can we get a fourth unit available?
1: 5066, 04, you detached. You need one more?
0: Just four total.
1: 057.

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0: Male detained.
1: 535, Ed, background P left.
0: One male detained.
1: 0-8.
0: Tech 3 when you get a hand.
1: Greeley 400 dispatch status. 0-58.

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0: Sixth and Main, Charles Mary Young, Paul 48.

0: It is 191 and it is 182. Just be advised, the call taker is sitting in an address of 1007 35th Street with a 9 meter of accuracy.
1: HR copy, you can show me on scene in that area.
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1: dispatch. 5-5-3. I'm close by, just over by the garden section. Where do you want me?
0: Is the block range return in contact with the female where we need the second ambulance?
2: Okay,
0: sir. You confirm it's 2100 block of 6th Avenue?
3: You want to just remain on take tabs? Tell nobody to leave and see if anybody starts going out or anything?
2: Okay, 2000 block of 6th Avenue.
0: 101.

0: 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What about anybody being hurt or anything?
1: Everybody's been relatively acceptable driving so far.
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2: We'll be on Highway 60, just north of County Route 46 with a dead deer in the middle of the road.
3: Well, nothing.

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0: 31 Pacifica 1. There should be a black Ford F-150 exiting now. Can you confirm if it has type of plate FYBAU?
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0: 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We have four vehicles outside of the building company on 47th Ave. Possibly five, which are bunch of teenagers.
1: 110.
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0: Attached to my call, are there any priors from the RP's address at 7140 Green River?
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0: Pattern 5, line is hatch.
1: Thanks, Jerome.
0: Yes, sir, just advising. I do have a prior for a previous parking complaint involving a gray pickup and a blue pickup, and then I have another suspicious as well on April 4th.
1: Copy, thank you.

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1: 236.
0: We're coming on scene. Can we get some assistance with getting the RP back on the line? I have you guys come out the door without a gun.
1: Copy, sir.

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0: He's put 504 on the board, and I'll be able to on call starting at 05:00.
1: Copy, will do.

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1: Greeting 566, you have found scene, dispatch status.
2: 236.
0: 44. Murphy has put his gun away in the trunk and will be coming out to meet you.
1: One second.
2: Blackout. We're in
0: visual. 121.

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1: Well, 242.
0: Murphy is reporting they heard a pop sound like a BB gun, and then, or someone hitting something, and then saw two teenagers drive off. They were wearing all black, and we're still getting further.
1: Okay.
0: 125.

0: Call 242 dispatch. For the further suspect information, will be two Hispanic teens wearing baggy black hoodie and pants, driving away in a black or Honda or Nissan car. Vehicle will be last seen heading eastbound towards the exit of the trailer park from the call location.
1: I don't think.
0: 127.

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1: 202. Holmes reversing a standby for time call break. Severance 419.
2: 419.
1: Call 214.
0: 168th Avenue in Bonanza. Car plate Charles. Queen Nora X-ray 20. On a white Kia.
2: 214.
1: I copy. Under 919.
2: 919.
1: King 311.
2: 311.
1: I was 182.
3: 82, all of the units, code 4.
1: The following 71.
2: 71.
1: Press 842.
3: 842.
1: Center's 421.
2: 421.
1: 1940.
2: 948.
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0: I-25 on ramp at 252 with Wyoming, one pole, 165 Nora on a brown Yukon.
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2: 718.
1: Yes, sir, I apologize. Just confirming you want me to clear Fire 7741, Robert, from the traffic stop, or reattach you and clear you, Robert?
2: Go ahead and clear him, Robert, please.
1: I copy. Apologize, thank you, sir.
2: I copy, thank you.
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0: 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We're contacting 4 in the 1500 block of 6th Avenue.
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0: Can you start me a second return for roadside, please?
1: Have a break. W back 242 routine for roadside on traffic stop First Avenue East 18th Street right outside of Elvio nightclub.
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2: We check with Greeley or Garden City. We can head that way, but we're coming from Briggsdale. But if you can find someone closer for now.
1: Yeah, copy. We're checking the door.
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3: 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Same thing for others. 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I'd be heading for Fort Lincoln.
0: I can back Weldon or traffic stop or roadside if there's nobody closer.
1: I copy.
4: 3525, dispatch status.
1: 248, I copy. Currently, we're checking, looks like LaSalle came back.
4: Go for it. 213.

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4: Hey, that one.
0: Having some computer issues. You can attach me to last and can put 400 back in service.
1: Just advising, we have Greeley 400 in route.
5: Yes, sir, just advising, we do have a Greeley unit in route. You can cancel.
2: 252.
4: Okay, thank you. I have one question.
1: Do you have a question?
5: Copying, Smasher.

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0: $600 block North 2nd Street, Colorado, David, Frank George 54 on a black Mazda.

0: 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Well, County Road 100 and well, County Road 21.
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0: 229.

0: 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Most valuable one, I apologize. I didn't have any audio. Can you repeat your check before?
1: Abram, I'm good for.
0: I copy.
2: Dispatchable 236.
0: 236.
2: Key attached to the 242 will be en route, but coming from Bridgestone.
0: I copy. We also have Greeley 588 en route.
2: I copy. Thank you.

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1: Fredron.
0: I'm Colorado, Adam Lincoln, Sam Williams, you too.
1: I copy.
0: So, two other vehicles south of me. Can you start my second, please?
1: I copy, break.
2: Thanks, Ray. I'll be right.

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4: The plate, current tabs are out of 2022. 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
5: 871.
0: It's going to be the 1400 block of 20th Street, or actually 1200 block of 20th Street with David Zebra Young, Zebra 86 on a black Escalade.
2: That's 180.
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1: I'm sorry.
0: 235.

0: And got that back. Looks like it's coming back to a 1998 Jeep Cherokee. It's going to be red in color, registered to an Edgar Freeman out of Denver. Break expiration date is September 30th of 2022. I'll attach it to your call.
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Highway 16, Carlson Boulevard with boy Isaac Young, correction, boy Isaac Tom, 464 on a dark colored Chevy Tahoe.

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0: Go ahead.
1: Okay, Dirty, what's the info?
0: I'm on the line with the caller now. She's not feeling violent. 76-year-old female, conscious and breathing, who took her heart medication, and now she's feeling like she's got a fast heartbeat. It's just a medication in her.
1: So when I copy, you can leave it pending, and if med needs this, we'll go.

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1: Seven, what are you just asking me?
0: Copy.
2: 3566,
3: 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Well, 3466. 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
2: Can you show me out with a suspicious vehicle at... 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
0: Okay.
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1: Go ahead.
2: 8-4-1. I'll be out at Red Rock and High Plains with Boy Young Zebra John 46 on the way. I believe it's going to be a Kia.
0: Well, 242 dispatch.
2: Where are you at? I can probably meet you somewhere instead of going all the way out to NCMC. I was more wanting to know if you guys had an extra blood kit stored at NCMC.
0: Hi, copy.
1: Greeley 566, dispatch status.
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4: 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He's talking with Evans on North.
1: 258.
0: Copy. Thank you. 258.
1: Yeah, we should have blood kits up there. If we do have them up there, feel free to use them. I don't know if we have any extras at the PD.
2: Okay, sounds good. As long as there's some at NCMC, I'm good to go. Thanks, sir.
1: I copy. Let me know if there is not any up there.
2: Okay.

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1: Los Alley 7-1, Pat.
0: You know, I'll be off duty on call until 0500, and after 05, 870 will be on call.
1: Probably I'll get it done as soon as I can.
2: Thanks.

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0: All right, they're in Tansy, and the mileage 45833, unit number 554.
1: 309.
2: Greeley 566, dispatch status.
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0: Reference cell 4307 Montemolamet Street. It doesn't look like the UCH ambulance has transported, but they did clear off the engine and have not mentioned needing law. Would you like us to clear it on our side?
1: Okay, please. Thank you.
0: Copy.

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1: Evans 191.
0: Can you put me on the suspicious Riverside Park, baseball park site?
1: Copy the owner back. I'll pay for two dispatch status.
2: Before thinking.
0: Yeah, I'm going to be in contact with two white males, both wearing shorts, black shirts.
1: Copy an email, what unit to back, Evans 191, Riverside Park, baseball site.
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0: 311.
1: 311.
0: What's your name for today?
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1: 248.
0: I turned 5 southbound, mile marker 238 at Tampa, Colorado, Charles, Mary, entry Frank,

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1: All right, sir.
0: All right, Charles Mary, X-Ray Frank 60, White Jeep.
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1: Oh, yeah, 344.

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0: That's a negative 583 is unclear, since we got him code 4.
1: Got it in.
0: 847.

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1: One question.
0: Thank you, advisor. The animal complaint, 11th Avenue, 29th Street Road. It looks like it's going to be a black snake.
1: Advice.

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2: 570.

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1: 841.
0: I-25 northbound on ramp 252 with Charles Lincoln Young, Frank 42.
1: I copy, right. 610-428 is back on a theft in progress at 1236 McTavish Street.
2: 41.
1: Unfortunately, they actually got woken up by car alarm. Someone tried to get into the neighbor's truck. It is open as well.
2: Copy and route.
1: Hi, copy break. Any available unit tractor, corner 420 on theft in progress, 1236 McTavish Street.
0: Oh, 248.
1: 248, I copy.
0: What kind of response do you have?
1: Stand by, white jacket. Hi, copy break. 2420, I also have World 248 a route. Would you like the routine emergency response?
0: They can come routine.
1: Hi, copy. Looks like the suspect was last seen headed southbound on McTavish. Time lapse is approximately 5 minutes.
0: Copy, thank you.
1: Copy, thank you.
0: Dispatch. Dispatch for the 548. You can show me around for that too.
1: Good. I copy you. Yeah. Per 420 says routine is fine. Looks like we have a theft from a vehicle southbound, last seen southbound on my cabbage break.
0: Dispatch, I got 420. Do we have a description on this suspect?
1: RP was woken up by car alarms. If someone tried to get in, neighbor's trunk was open too. We're still getting through on that.
0: I copy, Bruce.
1: Negative description, but the RP is going to check their cameras and then call back in for that.
0: Call back for 2480. Copy.
1: 69.
0: Aver.
1: I was wanting to get in same status. Good morning.

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1: 420.
0: Hey, I'm on 52 and 19, coming up to town. Where do you want me to hit him? On the Lycra?
1: Sorry, can you repeat?
0: Paper, I'm going to be coming in town here shortly. Can we hit him on the call address or somewhere else? I'll call now to vehicles left.
1: If you could get to Glen Creighton and Highway 52.
0: Okay.
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1: 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I will not be pursuing, but he is going to be going northbound on Glen Creighton.
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0: 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I'm going to be in close, I'll be switching to cell, thank you.
2: 401.
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1: Vehicle

0: They ran a red light, continuing northbound on Glen Crane into Frederick's jurisdiction.
1: 420, can you hear the vehicle description and plate, please?
0: No plate, looks like a potentially a Subaru. Going about 70 miles an hour down Frederick Way, still northbound.
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3: Who's got
1: tonight? Tacoma 420, level 248. What charge did you have?
2: 583 has one in custody.
3: Charging.
0: You. 420, I lost him. He went past, took a right past the rec center off of Frederick West.

0: Take over 420 dispatch.
1: 420.
0: Just advising, we do have the RP back on the line. We're attempting to get a description, but would you like her transferred as well?
1: Confirm, could you transfer, please?
0: I copy.

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3: Block, Highway 34, West Pennsylvania, plate, Zebra, X-ray Young, 4322 on the white pickup.
0: Copy, can you repeat the state?
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4: Did the RP get a description of the individuals?

0: Always is supposed to be a black Honda, maybe a CRV. On the line with the call taker, she did state that her husband had more information. But I don't have any phone number for him.
1: All right, copy. Thank you.
0: Thank you.
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0: Copy.
2: Please make sure it's 191. Can you show me all my suspicious 3900 vehicles can be drift?
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1: I'll be clear to Jill and over to Evan for patch break well 265 well 242.
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2: Hey, firm, I'll be there in just a minute.
3: Greeley 583, unit on scene, dispatch Travis.
0: 265 dispatch, show me and attach you to his home. 4-4.
2: I'm Minlong. Okay, from Euclid. This route.
3: 421.
0: 421. 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

0: Hey, Chris, you on 426?
1: 426.
0: Oh, yeah, 1238, McTavish, attempted to contact the owner of the vehicle.
1: I copy.

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0: Clear me standard for the suspicious trash lane at T8.
1: Copy. It's showing 37th Street in Cheyenne. It looks like possibly half a mile east.
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1: Hi, Tom. Your case number is going to be 622, ISAN 622.
0: Thank you.
1: And I come to you.

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0: Twenty 700 block of 11th Avenue with Deborah Zebra, correction, David Zebra Young, William 13, should be a red pickup.
1: 429.

0: 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Okay, location.
1: Triple Five.
0: 1100 block of 26th Street.
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2: Dispatch, I'm sending 841, traffic.
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1: Greeley 553, meet on clearances.
2: 925 northbound to 257 with Boyd David Victor, Union 79 on a white Dodge pickup.
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0: 37th from 47th to 65th is going to be clear. We're still on scenario looking. You can advise fire to go routine.
1: Tacoma 36. I copy, Will Tacoma. Thank you so much.
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0: 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I'll take a second unit.
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0: 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It's 555.
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0: 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Would we be able to transfer to you?
1: Yes, sir. Thank you.
0: Of course, it works.

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0: 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Greeley 555-535, dispatch status.
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0: I copy to Kono 420, code 4 on clearances break, 4 left and 222. 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

0: Central 26 outbound traffic, accident on number 306 of Highway 85 southbound.
1: Dispatch, hold 265, what's that for me?
0: Thank you, that's well 236.
1: How do you can actually assign that to me?
0: Copy, sir. Looks like RP's reporting her husband was driving to work and hit deer. Well, 935.
1: Copy, and do we advise CSP?
2: Three out of six. He spoke with the RP on that traffic hazard, and the cows have been moved out of the road. We can clear that on our end.
0: Copy, 547.

0: Dispatch 12265, just confirming there's no injuries on this traffic accident.
1: That's a firm, sir. It looks like we are having a loss reporting.
0: Copy. Sounds good. When CSP's been advised, we can clear it off our board.
1: Copy, sir. 548.

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1: Team 311.
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1: 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We're Sally 70.
2: Good morning. Can you log me in, please?
1: 636.
0: Yeah, we'll start 248, copy,
2: go back. 6-1, copy.

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1: Good.
0: Do you want me to see if they have an Adams County deputy available to back you?
1: Chicago for closer, fine. Thank you.
0: Copy.

0: Good.
1: I'll be pausing my code run for a second here. I think I got code.
0: Copy.
1: The special is 6-1.
0: 6-1.
1: We advise today they'll probably need that county trooper for being found on that area.
0: Copy, I'm getting in contact with Adams County now to see if the alpha deputy available in the area.
1: Could you dispatch for it?
0: Alright.
1: First line, I'll be back in a couple.

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1: 114.
0: King Street and 168th with the maroon Kia Sorento, no plates.

0: going to be out with Adams County at Canberra 45 Highway, correction, Canberra 45, Canberra 2, like a three vehicle accident, assisting with traffic control.
1: 651.
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0: 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We got fire here right now, so we just need a few more units for traffic control.
1: 652.
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2: 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They are just needing more units for traffic control. We do have CSP advising you to do some more units.
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2: I mean, it does look like alarm company contacted a key holder, but they didn't give proper codes, but they did state everything is okay.
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0: 509-22 dispatch. Fire has the fire out and cleared off. Can I cancel?
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1: Copy. What's your nature code?

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0: 12212, copy on an animal complaint, 273 West County Road 10 and a half.
1: You show me advice right now.
0: Copy, I will just advise you, the RP originally gave Weld County Road 1 and Weld County Road 10 and a half. I did change the address to the nearest northeast property, just for jurisdiction.
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0: I'll be in the 3900 block of Wapiti Way. Charles Edward King, King 62. Just come back on the light, you.
1: 1052.
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2: Can you put that call back in the queue, please?
1: Okay.
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4: Highway 34, eastbound on 5th Avenue with Colorado. Robert Edward, David X-Ray, Victor Ida Ida, on a white Hyundai.
3: 1053.
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3: A Sarah party called Wisconsin Dispatch and said that her family in Wisconsin was tormenting her, and Wisconsin is requesting a check while being on her at this address.
1: I copy. 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
1: 251.
0: Highway 85 southbound, County Road 28, we call David David Ocean, King 99, Lake 28,
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0: Carson Unit, clearing copy on a missing person, 5776 Mountain Shadows Boulevard. 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
0: Okay, 35th Avenue, 49th Street, the black Honda SUV. It's going to be Lincoln Edward Ocean 2 Ocean 23, Colorado.
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1: 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Do you want them to start by phone?

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0: I'll be in the 3600 block of 47th Avenue with David Robert King, Queen 68. Just come back on a silver Lexus.
1: 827. 10 units, be advised, medical is responding to 2306 Boardwalk County Road 21 and 3 quarters for an 87-year-old male, conscious and breathing, with sick problems.
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2: Mile marker 12, Highway 52, Adam, Ida, Mary 47 on the line, Harvey.
3: 827.

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1: 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We can do a phone call as well if that works better.
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0: John 736, copy on harassment in progress, 859 North 7th Street.
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0: I'll be on a twin 700 block of 10th Street with Colorado Flake Ocean Charles Edward 429. It'll be a black GMC Yukon. One on.
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0: 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Jack. And when I talk to the security company, whenever they see movement on the property, they just call in. They don't do any research.
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0: Highway 52 and County Road 43 with Adam Tom Idaho, King 37.

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0: Just to advise, I checked the area near Eastman Park. I'm going to check near 3rd and Water Valley Parkway right now. I'm not locating anything.
1: 924. Seventeen, is be advised, medical is en route to 918 Milner Pass Road. It's going to be for a 35-year-old female, conscious, breathing with breathing problems.
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0: I'll be 37th and Myrtle Street, California 85113, Robert 3. Turn back on Louisville Robert.
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0: block of 10th Street, Edward George Tom, Nora 80 on a 4-inch Nissan Sentra 1.
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0: Five 542 final set.
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0: 1000 block of 89th Avenue.

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1: Oh, Q12.
0: Highway 14, Highway 85, with car plate, Edward Mary Queen, 376, on a black Subaru Impreza.
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1: 946.

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0: These guys in Crossroads in front of Building B with a maroon door. One up.
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0: Block of 27th Street, Adam, Nora George, Nora 33. So it's still down one off.

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0: Yeah, I'm California. I'm not on scene anymore.
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0: 251, sorry, I didn't copy. 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
0: Copy that. Thank you, ma'am.
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0: 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I'll make guns on 10th Street. We have Colorado plates, Frank, John, Ida, Mary, 97. There'll be a Honda, silver Honda, SUV, one on.
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1: Yeah. 1043. Dispatcher, Wyoming 114.
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1: 10-4-8. 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
0: Okay.

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Medical is en route to 6386 Pumpkin Ridge Drive, Apartment 2. Looks like it's going to be for a 28-year-old female, not conscious breathing.

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0: RP's hearing a fight next to the mailboxes across from the elementary school with the silver Lexus in the driveway.
1: Got me. Firestone 746, same traffic.
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0: 1500 block of 2nd Street, Frank Nora Young, Boy 96. It's a white Kia Optima, and we'll be in the Boys and Girls Club parking lot.
1: Okay.
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2: We are passing this meet on over to CSP since they'll be handling it.
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0: In the 4100 block of 23rd Avenue. David George John, Victor 1H, I'm back on a gray Jeep. You can just clear me off the back and take off the floor.
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0: In the 4100 block of 23rd Avenue, David George John, Victor 1H, I'm back on grade you. You can just clear me off the back and take the floor behind.
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0: 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Can I show you advice?
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1: 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Dispatch, what's in your traffic? 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
0: Okay.
1: Look at that 30th Street, white Pontiac car, David Robert Mary Union, Forza, out of Colorado.
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1: 179.
0: I'm sorry, I accidentally closed up my traffic stop. Can you reopen it and attach me, please?
1: 119.

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0: 116.
2: Pull up to unit calling.
1: I follow. 213, what was the time lapse on this traffic complaint?
2: RP called in at 11:30 and advised that it was in progress.
1: Okay, I'll start that way.

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0: You let Black Bill know, you know, I'm clear, Sammy.
1: Okay, great. T-Lockton units to clear and copy on a theft in progress, 711 22500 East 168th Ave.
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0: This is Lakeway 114. If you can clear me, Sam, and attach you to that victim progress.
1: 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And it does look like it occurred 15 minutes ago.
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0: Negatively, it's to come in a harassment progress, 1968 Ave, Unit 809.
1: Five 14, clear the back end, attachment to the last one, start on 10 by 5.
0: Okay.

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1: 335.
0: RP's vehicle was almost hit, and he went to confront the driver, and that started threatening RP. Unknown address for the person at work.
1: This guy is going to turn off that way.
0: 125.
2: This is actually 114. I'm on scene.
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4: 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He doesn't remember where the actual harassment occurred, but he just stated he'll wait at the call address for officers.
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0: 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Traffic.
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1: 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All I got is 53.
0: 4,000 block of Wells County Road 53.
1: Copy, break. Unit to back Hudson 251, traffic stop 4,000 block Wells County Road 53.
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0: Can you show me at QT? I'm at CFC. What's the panel over here?
1: 136. Three three nine traffic. 1600 block, 23rd Ave. David Robert Nora, Void 26. It's a white Chevy Malibu one.
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0: 1-1-0-3. 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
3: This is my Dalton Bullet traffic. Highway 85, just south of Kenner 94, with car plate Edward Paul Ocean, Mary 29, on a black Mitsubishi Outlander.
4: 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And 105 dispatch status.
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0: 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Can you start me a second?
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0: 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Johnson 836, copy on a pass disturbance, 915 North 1st Street.
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0: You got an ETA?
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0: East Frontage Road, Highway 52. It's going to be an RV that's broken down in the turn lane. Edward Lincoln, Nora, Edward 59.
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1: 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It's a brown Toyota Camry 1-0.
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1: 4-4, so wait, advise.
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0: 229, County Road 22, Patrick Street, down Colorado, Tom Boyd, Addison. 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
0: Dispatch, Road 59, correction on that plate, it's Ida, Boy, Adam, Nora, King, Adam, Ida.
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0: 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I'll be in route to the alarm as well.
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1: Four
0: 6-4. 700 block of 6th Street out with David Robert Nora, Charles 8-1.
1: Copy.
2: Ian 315 dispatch, not
0: attitude. 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
1: Dismiss Lupton 325 lock of plate.
2: 1210.
1: 325. 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
3: I don't know if they have call testing, but I have an adult male testing. 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
2: Copy.
0: Johnson 843 dispatch.
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4: Abram.
0: 414. 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
1: Stamp,
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1: 70
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1: 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What was the block range?
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2: This is Cruise 841.
0: Cruise 841.
2: You have a Greeley, Sergeant. Give me a call. My work cell, please.
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5: 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I'll get it. 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
1: 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It's going to be on the track on the far south side.
0: 7187 dispatch. 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
1: 265.
0: 85 northbound at 37th Street with Charles Union Edward Victor 80 on a brown Kia Optima.
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2: Millican 89, unit is back on a sexual assault in progress, 117 South Ethel Avenue.
1: Mm-hmm.
2: 15-year-old females reporting a rape occurring at the Children's Hospital.
3: I copy, I'm on my way.
2: 1255.
4: Is that you, Millican 87?
2: 87.
4: Can you pull a CR? No need there, and then attach me to 89. I'll do that to 10.

0: Millican 889, this is not going to be an in-progress sexual assault. It occurred last year when she was 14.
1: This is 1400.
2: I copy. I copy.
0: 1256.
3: 200.
1: Do I have a case number assigned to this call?
3: The affirm, it'll be 2992-2992.
1: Okay, thank you, Kessler.

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East Dragon Harbor Boulevard and Thompson Parkway with Alaska, Lincoln George, or, sorry, Lincoln John 683.

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2: I'll be en route to that injury accident from the PD. Can we get other units attached to the field quicker than that? Me.
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1: 629.
0: I-76 westbound, off-ramp, mile marker 31, Colorado Boy, Mary William, Sam 28, great Toyota.

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0: 8900 block, Buck Ten Road 49, Colorado. David Frank, boy, I believe, young 5'8". 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
0: Two 13, that was accidental. Thanks.
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0: Firestone needs to be advised of a medical call at 6850 Tilbury Avenue, Firestone Sports Complex, for an 80-year-old female conscious breathing, got hit in the head with a bat.
1: 746 advice.

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0: 339, unit to back on a restraining order violation, 1020, Diaz and Boyd Street, South 746, copy on a traffic accident, Liberty Firearms, 4990, Ronald Reagan.
1: 339.
2: 846.
0: Vehicle drove over the curb into another vehicle. Looks like it's going to be a gray Porsche and a red car.
3: 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Has a restraining order.
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1: Well, 251, go ahead.
0: Moving north on Highway 85, County Road 28, we're Colorado Frank, Paul, Lincoln, X-ray A2, YJLC21.
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2: Okay, run 49 northbound, 24 and a quarter. I'll be out with Boy Victor Tom, Tom 0.
0: It looks like this was actually only over a text message, but RP is only wanting to know if he can remain on that property in his truck until tomorrow.
1: 1400.
3: Copy, and I apologize, but to confirm, when he says only by text, does that mean that this entire disturbance took place over text? He had no contact with the other party?

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0: 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Have we pulled the CR yet for this accident?
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0: Copy, Cooper, thank you.
1: 1412.
2: And that's Cruise 841.
1: Cruise 841 on south.
2: Sorry about that, I'm out of clearance.

0: Do you need to clear a copy on a disturbance? King Super is 11th Ave.
1: 551, I'm logging in.
0: Okay.
1: Dispatch, 551, can you hear the people?
2: Burlington, you should be advised. Fire and medic routes to 129 Denver Ave for a 61-year-old conscious breathing. Something hit him on the head at 1413.
0: 335, advised. Male took RP's keys, won't give it back. He's yelling and he's drunk.
2: 1413. Burlington, 213 status.
1: 551, that's available.
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0: I-76 westbound. Mm-hmm. Mile marker 45, I'm sorry, 35. Colorado Franklin Edward, 9-09, Gray Chevrolet.
1: 1415.
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1: 430, I'm trying to put you on it. You're stuck right now.
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0: 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Bronx Street and Arizona Cordway, Colorado. David Young Edward, Mary 89 on a gray Tesla.
1: 1418.
2: 430. I got it fixed.
0: I'm on scene at King Supers. Any description of what I'm looking for?
3: 430, there should be two parties back in between the navigation center and King Supers on that side. They will be yelling at the officers in a car.
0: Copy. On scene.

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1: 1418.

0: Hey, Billy, it's dude called on a traffic accident. 27th Avenue, 6th Street, Greeley 45's out with the drunk driver that crashed.
1: 5.9 came back.
0: 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He called in.
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3: I'll stop with the Attaches Grocery Market parking lot in Tacoma.
0: 429.
2: I think they're from the location of this accident. 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
0: Started on 23rd Ave, then he crashed out at 27th Avenue and 6th Street.
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0: I copy.
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1: 335.
0: In the 1200 block of South Denver with Colorado, Edward, Adam, Boy, Lincoln, 1-3 on a red center.
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0: 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I will go to that.
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2: Four, six, eight, type three.
3: Dispatch, 502 traffic. Five 85 northbound, mile marker 267, black Lincoln SUV 7489848.
1: Copy.
2: 584, 542. North 94. Hey, I'm over here near Unit 131. They're over here by the playground. I lost sight of them, but they're going to be in this area.
4: Go that way.
2: And just so you know, Israel took his shirt off. He's in a white undershirt now.
1: Just left 251 traffic.
5: 251.
1: Three nine nine 1369 type three. Moving off of Highway 60 and Two Rivers Parkway with Colorado Frank Ida Union Tom 92 on a dark colored Hyundai 21.

0: 542, meet on clearance. Just advising that code 6 is not confirmed. It sounds like they will not travel.
1: I copy. Thank you. We're in contact. Code 4.

0: 444 units back on a disturbance, Highway 34 bypass westbound, Promontory Parkway.
1: 444.
2: 339.
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1: 444.
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0: 571, a unit to back on an assault in progress. 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
3: 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How many people? 265 status.
4: 571, you want me to mute this one as well?
5: 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The location I'm at right now is going to be the correct address. 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
1: 502.
0: Five 85 northbound, mile marker 266, David Young Adams, Union 68. Gray.
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1: 836.
0: Colorado Boulevard, Highway 34, Colorado Boulevard, Ocean, Unit 45.
1: Ocean, 54.

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0: Reference the AOA on Denver Ave. Medical is wanting to know if they can start a phone ping for the patient.
1: Okay, fine.
0: 15.

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Platform 4 says.

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0: In the 2600 block of 49th Street with Charles Mary Zebra Nora 41.
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0: Copy. And there's a name, please.
1: Esmeralda Flores.
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0: And they'd be able to just backfire med 1108 6th Street, obvious death.
1: Three 9 9 I'll be en route, and can you give me the swings power?

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1: 251, go ahead.
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0: Good time.

0: looks like somebody hit a hard piece window with a golf ball and refusing to pay or exchange information. Looks like it happened about 2 or 3 minutes ago now.
1: Copy. And where did it happen?
0: 550 Ryan Avenue.
1: Copy. Can you show me, like?
0: 1514.
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1: I have it.

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0: Papa Tisha's. 49th Street and Grand Canyon Drive with 110 Union Ina Ina on a silver Honda. Can you send me a second routine, please? Good for
1: 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Copy. 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

0: 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Just advised, we got a location from the cell phone trace showing a main and first on an approximate 330-meter radius.
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0: Can we get an updated location for the ping on the cell door?
1: Hey, Perm, we sent off the forms. As soon as we get an update, I'll let you know.
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2: Highway 5 northbound, Canard 84, Colorado, personal, Lincoln Union, Victor, David, Ocean, George, Zebra, Big Gray, Volkswagen, Jetta.
3: 1525.
2: Log 122, log 212.
3: 122.
2: This seems like the goats are back in their pen. It's on the south side of the intersection. The house right there.
0: Copy. Thank you. Long observe for that, we can clear.
2: Dispatch, can you clear it off, please?

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1: Lens 418.
0: You show me at Longview Meadows and break. My apologies, it's Battle Basin Road. A juvenile on a motorcycle.
1: 1529.

0: Right.
1: What does that mean? It's westbound. Well, the pickup tow on another vehicle. Turn around to the medium. The plate on the rear vehicle will be Charles Sam Young, Zebra 6-1. Fox and marking 34. Westbound.
0: Well, I'll take line dispatch.
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0: I just wanted to advise this traffic complaint, Highway 52 and Wells County Road 7. It does look like it's actually going into Frederick, so I went ahead and attached Frederick. Can I clear it from my screen?
2: No problem, thank you.
0: 1532.

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1: 69.
0: There's somebody close with a fingerprint reader. Come on, help me ID this guy.
1: Looks like the only person that has a fingerprint scanner logged in their capability is none.
0: Copy, thanks.
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3: Vault 245.
1: 1541.
2: I'm not sure which channel, but someone was asking about a fingerprint scanner. Can you look into that for me?
3: Affirm, it looks like South is, it looks like Kingsburg is looking for a fingerprint scanner.
2: I have one and I can go from Evans if they want.
1: Kingsburg 69 dispatch.
3: Stand by dispatch, can I ask? Sovereign Phoenix, be advised. Medical is en route to 228 Aspen Grove Way. It's going to be for a 77-year-old male, conscious breathing with heart problems.
0: 69.
3: Copy.
1: Well, 245 is advising one, but he's coming from Evans. Did you still want him to go?
3: 1545.
0: If you would, I'd appreciate it.
1: 1545.
3: Well, 245, that's a firm. I can go ahead and attach you to King's Rich call.
2: Copy. A5, you copy?
1: Ready for my copy. Come on, just came through.
2: This is my fire, 7733.
1: 1033.
2: You clear me, same office, follow up and attach me to another one, might be.
1: 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Firestone 746, copy on a traffic accident at King Supers, Firestone Boulevard.
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1: 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They swapped information, but the other party's saying that they don't have insurance now.
5: 585 northbound, mile marker 266, Edward Queen Tom, Zebra 04. Red sedan.
4: 546.
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6: Highway 34, Well, County Road 17 with Colorado Mary, 3 Adam, Nora, Sam, Robert, Tom, Black Jeep.

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0: Pound Sunny 36 dispatch. Would you like me to advise Loveland of the traffic complaint 34 westbound Colorado Boulevard?
1: Hey, Vermin, you can attach me. I'll be on scene in the area.

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0: Highway 34, Livermore Parkway with a bike with no plate.
1: 1613. John 7843, copy on a traffic accident, I-25, 1048.
2: E-43.
1: Looks like it's going to be a past traffic accident, occurred 1500, caller's not on scene.
2: I copy. You can attach me.
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1: County units, be advised, medical's responding to 211 Laramie Avenue, apartment 6 in Grover for a 52-year-old female conscious and breathing with chest pain.
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3: 26.
0: Can I just show you guys of a follow-up at 3221 Wolf County Road 19? It'll be Elliot from the NoCo Humane Society.
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0: All right, so we have, with two juveniles on motorcycles at Nova Tans.
1: Okay.
2: 339 traffic.
3: 339.
2: Mm-hmm. 900 block, 28 Ave. Temp tag 8439199. It's a red Mercedes, multiple.

0: 223, copy on a traffic accident with unknown injury. Highway 119 and I-25 southbound.
1: You want to pass me by, state.
0: 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It does look like we've got one vehicle rollover. Two vehicles involved, one vehicle rolled over.
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0: Looks like we have another one drop off of I-25 Frontage Road. They're going to be in the same area. I believe they're going to be the same accident. Can I send them?
1: 200 block of 18th Street, 844-5817, white sedan.
2: Hey, girl.
0: 1633.

0: That kind of works for me, dispatch.
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0: Attempt to contact the victim at the Kega Street voice now.
1: Yeah, copy.
0: 1635. Kingsburg 69 in front scene status.

0: 8462, work
1: up for. Copy. Can I also show you guys the check lane that just came in on Morgan Ave?
0: Copy, I should be advised.
1: 1636.

0: Hey, Billy, it's the Covenant. Theft in progress, 617 12th Street. Someone stealing mail in the neighborhood.
1: This is 12122.
2: Karen.
1: Clear that follow-up on County Road 19 for me.
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0: Confirm. Hi. 3500 block of 47th Avenue with David William Adams, Henry 42. So, Gray is cool.
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1: Negative, I can get one for you.
0: Copy. Can you just advise them we have one potential injury and one of the drivers is revoked?
1: I apologize, I cut off there. One of the drivers is what?
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2: Attachment at 322 LA.
3: 1656.
0: 85 southbound at the 252 with Charles Robert Ocean King 62 on a gray Tesla.

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0: 556.
1: ME35 is en route advising 1 hour ETA from Greeley.
0: 1 hour, I copy, thank you.

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1: 836.
0: RP's advising that there's a male harassing her and her daughter.
1: Hi, copy. You can show me on scene by phone to start.
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0: John 7836, it looks like call taker still on. Do you want him to transfer your work phone?
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0: 1700.
4: 585 northbound, home market 266, Charles King John, William 55, white to come.
0: Okay.
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1: 1704.
4: It would be in the 3000 block, 8th Avenue, Colorado 10th, 817-2631. It's going to be on a black G4x4.
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0: Windsor 944, I mean, unit to clear and copy on a trespass in progress. Could you stick in Royal County Down Drive?
1: 944.
0: We have three to four people fishing.
1: I've been with them.
0: 1707.

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0: 180.
2: 3001 8th Avenue. I'll be in the north parking lot at Tri Point.
0: Copy.
3: 4 left and 322 dispatch. 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
0: SL 180,
1: 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Yeah,
0: okay.

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0: I'm 85 Northbound, Walmart 266, and for Charles Lincoln, Frank 44.

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1: 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It's going to be at 128 Oak Ave. They both are reading the same instance. Can I show you guys?
2: 17, 18.

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0: Thirty-seven on Block 10th Street with a white Ford pickup. 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
0: 900 Block 38 Ave Court.
3: North County Road 378 and 65th Ave with Colorado. Charles, Edward Charles, Robert 29 and a gray Ram. Thank you.
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1: All 222.
0: Highway 5 northbound, Jackie Ann, Colorado, John, Queen John, 933, then a gray Mazda CX-5.
1: 1728.

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0: I'm going to show you guys the unwarranted on-range feeling.
1: Hey, firm, can you hear the notes, please?
0: RP's just advising it was a black male, 35 to 40, orange-red shirt, black shorts, and just stated that it was an awkward interaction.
1: I copy. Show me advice.
0: 1730.
2: Perfect unit. This is my charge 556. You can go ahead and send that on for me.
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0: 502.
3: I-85 northbound, mile marker 266, George, Ocean, Ocean, David, Victor, Ida, Nora, black Porsche.
0: Come. Parshan 733, copy on a non-injury traffic accident, 8350 Colorado Boulevard at Dairy Queen.
4: Zero.
0: 1731.
5: Well, 122, dispatch.
1: 122. Dispatch Kingsburg 69, show a second in custody, please.
0: 1731.
5: Can I assure you guys of an animal complaint? The travel lodge off of Highway 119. They are just waiting outside, requesting that a dog be picked up that has gone into the hospital and not able to stay at the travel lodge.
1: 69, can you also have the Wells County deputy call my cell phone? You should have that number if you want me to put it in the call.
0: 1732.
6: 1732, sir.
5: Copy.

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0: Penrose and Ridgeway with Colorado. 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

0: Is Ice Kingsburg 69?
1: 69. Well, 269, dispatch. 8 and 315, dispatch, Levis.
0: 269. I just put my work cell phone on the call for Officer Thornton. If you can give me a call, I appreciate it.
1: 1734.
0: Good morning.
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2: Kingsburg 69 is requesting a phone call from you. Reference their traffic stop at I-76, mile marker 34. I do have his work cell in the call notes. Can I attach it?
0: Paper, thanks.
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2: Ma'am, can you forward this call over to Larimer County and have a level one officer give this party a call? It's going to be a welfare check in Larimer County.
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1: 551.
0: 590. This will be a Spanish language caller reporting a male who called their 10-year-old daughter a bad name. The RP's worried that the male's going to follow her inside.
1: 551.
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0: You can go ahead and advise the party that they can leave.
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2: 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Starting miles, going to be in the comments.
0: 1736.

0: This is 311.
1: 311.
2: This is 420.
0: Tell me if Eisenberg attached me to the meet. I'll be in or out.
3: 420.
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0: 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Do you have an ETA to your location?
2: 1748.
0: Yes, about 13 minutes.
2: Copy.
3: You're coming to 420 dispatch.
1: 420.
3: And he's advising a 13-minute ETA. Also, the animal complaint on 5th Street, the request and cancel, can I clear it out?
1: Copy, thank you. Stay firm, this, please.
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3: 502.
4: Highway 85 northbound, mile marker 267, black pickup, Wyoming 2 Tom 295, X-ray.
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3: Unit calling for traffic.